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All right, Connor, EMS 17, you're being dispatched to 5000 West Oakland Park Boulevard at Florida Medical Center in the ER. You're running to a female whose eye is out of her head and in her hand at the request of battalion 37, 2002.

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0: 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Reference to the juvenile disturbance with injuries. 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

0: 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Customs Zone, Delta Rescue 37, you're being dispatched 3532, Northwest 33rd Court. 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
0: Copy your 37, you're responding to a 47-year-old male. Constant breathing male is advised his heart is racing. Had previous history of heart attack, 2012.

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3: Rescue 58,
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3: 225 around.
2: Copy, it came in for a male that's dizzy and vomiting. We'll get more information, 2013. 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Copy, 2014. No, 73 officers pass out. No, 73 officers, SC 73 responding to 5141 North with 80 Bruce Terrace, represent pass out, 2014.

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1: 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I'm changing the call to an overdose for the new comment. The caller advised the patient took some Xanax and is now not responding.
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0: 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Thank you for having 273 stage. I'm sorry, bus.
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2: Edge 73, do you advise the patient?
1: Yeah, Roger 73 is on scene. They advise the patient is conscious. Well, the patient is breathing. They advise you can stage for now until they advise.
2: Edge 73, copy. We're going to continue.
1: Copy, 219.

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1: Right.
0: What is being held with you, Tatia?
1: It's coming in as a bullet shooting off flares, advising that there is on the location, approximately 100 yards north of the Conrad Hotel. There was an additional call received at 2000 North Ocean Boulevard near the Pelican Grand Beach Resort, advising that instead of the channel to the Coast Guard, represented approximately 600 yards out to off flares.
0: These are on the ocean side?
1: I'm sorry, repeat that.
0: This is outside the ocean?
1: Yes.
0: Copy. Have the fireboat responding myself and one engine, and you can transfer everybody else.
1: I copy that, sir. Five times that copy. Rescue
2: 13
1: copy.
2: I copy. Come back to me. Thank
1: you. And I'll do okay.
2: All right, everybody.
1: Copy,
0: confirm it's going to be 5049
1: not 290. Time to, we'll
3: go back to me. And,
1: 23.
3: Go ahead. Arrival to Windham Arrow location, there's nothing showing.
1: 2023.
0: Five times 2013.
1: Confirm it, do you need
0: 5 or 6 hours from? What is the altitude from the rescue? 5-13 rescue 13, you say you are in the area?
1: Yeah, I think it's the Windmar.
3: The Mar location outside in front of Conrad, there's nothing showing in the ocean.
4: I just have you can show one key unit on scene.
0: About I keep rescue 13, engine 13, and myself, and try to get more information from the quarter.
1: I'll copy that. 24. Engine 13 or Bravo here. We'll be waiting for the caller to see if it's all front. Copy that, I just want.
2: Fire boat 49 to Battalion 13, you said standby.
0: You can start going until we get information from rescue of 13 or engine 13 on scene.
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1: I'm great.
0: 60 Charlie for leaving. So 60 Charlie with 60, engine 60 to leave to 1830 Wilson Yard. Michelle leaving 2028. Rusty Friday, heavy quarters, 2028.
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0: Copy, engine 60 available, 2029. Rescue 60, you're into 887 year old male, constant of breathing. Advised. Can't breathe. He's going to be in apartment 3102, 2029.
1: Still trying to get through to the first caller. The second caller advising she can meet with you. She's Sam Mark, real just looking.
2: Copy. They can meet with the cab 7-10-15. She's on.
1: And the copy. And 13 copy. We'll be locating. Copy. Put me on.
0: Boulevard at Bonaventure in apartment 202, reference trouble breathing, 2029. 2029.

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0: Copy, engine confirm, call blue, 2131. Alpha Restaurant, Ambassador 220, 27th Avenue, reference entry 2031. Our land agencies are going to be able to respond. I don't know if you have anything from the Coast Guard or if the fire force is going to be able to reach that.
1: My time is 15, Falco. I mean, are the Coast Guard responding to this?
0: It does show the attempt is a pause in my standby. I just went off that they were able to get any updates from Coast Guard. Two subjects hit ahead at the bat. 2031.
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3: Cargo 49
0: into 13. Engine
3: 13,
0: go.
3: The address that we've got is address, or is it going to be further north?
0: We're right over here at the call again. We're going to see if we can meet the caller. See if she's a better location, but for right now, looks like the only vessel in the area of the Pelican Grand.
2: Copy, thank you.
0: Zone 11 Alpha, fire alarm.
1: I'm not saying the team fire is on my house, but you said it.
0: Probably recently, please. Reference residential fire alarm 2033.

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0: Okay.
2: Yeah, there is a vessel out there for the caller, but unfortunately, like I said, it's pretty ways up there, so we're not able to see or know, but we haven't seen any flares or distress signals coming from the vessel, but they did say that there were at least four flares shot from the vessel.
1: Call the Universal Rally in front of the Pelican, you say?
2: Correct. It looks like PD units probably about to make contact with me, though. I don't know if I contact them or we can get it out.
1: Besides the team park, do you have any updates from PD or Coast Guard?
0: Negative any updates from PD. However, just out the Coast Guard, they have nicely given you the same call they have on vessel diverting. So go check it out.
1: Copy. You can clear Rescue 13.
0: And I'll just take it from you, copy.
3: Yeah.
0: Clear that is.
1: On Ancient 13, you can also clear for now. I just want to stay here with a fireball to give you where we get our updates from.
4: Rescue 201 in route.
5: 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You're responding to a male who advised he was beat up by three known middle bleeding. Advice, which I started going on arrival. 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
1: We're at the San Gabriel, just here north of Pelican Ground.
0: Just stand by there, I'll be there in a second.
1: Copy, we're out on the sand.
0: Copy.
1: Oh, I'll show you a route to
0: Regional 23. About 7:15, sorry, Colin, you're getting a
2: arrival in the area. I'm not a
1: 7:38.
3: That's 5. 2038. Copy, not on
2: arrival. Copy, 5. We're now your arrival is 2038.
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0: 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You have a better rotation.
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1: 2039. Down 34 Tango 2, rescue 78.78. Heavy 8 vehicle locked on the highway. Turnpike northbound, south of Atlantic. Turnpike northbound, south of Atlantic. Stand by for your top channel.
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6: Northbound, there's one vehicle on the left shoulder, one vehicle on the right shoulder. The vehicle on the right shoulder is the pickup truck, has some more damage to it than the other.
0: I copy, they're all responding on TAC 2, and I also have Coral Springs units responding. I copy, that's Fireball 2-3.
4: I'm 78, copy, Battalion 15, transmission.

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0: Tying 15 to follow Mr. Mike Austin. There's going to be two vehicles, one on the right shoulder, left shoulder. One on the right shoulder is the black Ram. Here's half more damage. Otherwise, we'll get on scene.
1: Copy. 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
0: Queen 78, we're arrival to the Black Room Trotters to the wall. Moderate damage, everyone appears to be out. We'll advise. Rescue 278, if you want to continue on the left shoulder, there's another vehicle there on the left.
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4: 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Zone 37 Foxtrot, rescue 37, you're being dispatched 631 Northwest 3rd Place. 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
3: 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Captain appears now. We'll advise.
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0: everyone. Yeah, it's Inspector 110. I'm going to call an alarm. 1833 South Ocean Drive. Apartment 608. It's a pot in the stove. Just the breakers and utilities. And you have a engine response installation.
1: Just confirm the address, 1833 South Ocean Drive, apartment 608.
0: That's it.
1: What city?
2: Available. We're not going to have any injuries, but we're going to stay blocking left. So we're going to assume so.
3: Copy. Or if you could be his en route also, if you don't need them to respond.
1: The shooting? 2047.
4: EMS 17, I copy. Show me right.
1: Copy EMS 17, 2047.
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2: Quinn
3: 17.
2: All parties are drawing injuries on our vehicle. We're going to pick the right shoulder. And can continue to block my shoulder, please.
1: It's just the address comes up for several cities. Want to make sure I have the right one.
0: It's affirmative. I live in this building. I'm sorry, the apartment above us was falling off. The fire alarm. Activated. I'm 84th century department and killed the breaker. So, like I said, I don't know anybody inside at this time.
1: Copy, 2048.
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0: Come on, go ahead.
7: I'm in party over here in transmission. Rescue. We have one at Delphometer. Going to Broward. The second person over here is not injured, so there's only going to be one patient on this side. I don't know what 302 got on the other side.
0: Sounds to a copy of that. I'm meeting with 302 right now.
2: Copy, rescue 14, Friday, 2052.
7: And here's side. Correct. On rescue to the west, right in front of the engine.
6: Copy. I'll meet you over there. Let me know if you need blood.
7: Affirmative. We're going to need blood.
6: Copy that. Be there in 30 seconds.
0: AC drum rub.
3: There's the last ship. Glad I saw the call available. 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Arrival or en route?
0: Arrival.
3: 22.
8: EMA 17 to the time 2 and local, about a mile out. We have an additional victim.
0: Command to the top, to AC2. Good. You might have in command. I'm up to administer with 302, and then I'm arriving back with them to the hospital. Copy. How many total patients do we have this to? Copy that. So far, we got one that's going to be transported by 302, and rescue 2 is already have one en route.
9: Yeah. All right, copy. I'll stay in command, man.
0: Copy that. Rescue 302 is with a patient at 655 Northwest 12th Avenue, and they have one male, level 1, that's going to be going to Broward. We're going to be administering blood at this time.
9: Copy.
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1: 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Vehicle is located just before the service plaza on the median side of the road.
2: The 746 the engine too long. 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
2: 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We're at 4th and Northwest 12th Ave.
4: 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What are you looking for, a driver?
2: Yeah, they're driver.
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0: Blood is not needed for Rescue 2. Repeat, not needed.
1: Command go.
2: No, I'm not able to follow the injury. No, I'm not able to rescue 9, you're 23831, et cetera, highway in downtown Miami. What was the fall with injuries? 259.
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2: Engine parameter for personnel, 2059. No, the danger, if I can mail, is cursing at the caller and saying go away.

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0: 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I'm over here with Rescue 302.

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1: Helm 6302, follow-up entry.
0: All right. Cool. 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
1: Ma'am, we can clear the tax, ETC is on the...
0: I acknowledge tax 3 is clear, 2106. And speed, 10-06, 2106.
1: Where's the
0: officer? Here's the route. Their color advisors are in the mail, possibly on drugs and cheating. The homeless mailing down. PD has a file 2106.
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1: Copy, E6 in route. 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
1: 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Reference, a male completely out of it, does not know waves, possibly signal 57, possibly a condo substance. Boulevard for the Lucky Town. Hey, Linda.
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1: 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Running with Rescue 90. 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
0: 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No part number. Copy Rescue 227. You're responding to a 63-year-old female, conscious and bleeding, advised she's not vomiting. Be advised to attend the chief of premise hazards, 2115.

0: 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Nothing from the exterior. Possible to be evacuation of park. 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
1: 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They advised the female had difficulty moving her arm and is in pain. 21-27. First 30, be advised, talk updated to a stroke. 21-27.

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0: 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Same route, can be called up as Mel is not breathing. 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
0: 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They have contact with the people inside. It's going to be elevator number 2. 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

0: 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Patient's a 47-year-old, well, conscious everything, 2082. So I appreciate it, Robert. PD advised one of your obvious signal 7 at the time.
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2: 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Zone 1-8 India, trouble breathing. 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It's going to be for a trouble breathing. 4960 Southwest 8th Street. 4960 Southwest 8th Street. 2133.
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1: Rescue before spawning. Is there a first responder on the school?
2: That's a negative. I can put you the first responder on there, bye.

0: 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I do have rescue 34 already en route 2134.
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1: Rescue 38 Firecom. Is there a reason why this changed from abdominal pain to unconscious?

0: Vladimir Reed. Good person. I love her. Not sure. Sometimes it does that if they say they're not alert. But this patient is conscious and is breathing.
1: How did that you?
0: 2141. 111 Northwest, 152nd Lane, 2141. Your IC fell and is hurt. 2141.
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0: Copy, I'm having to take a call. This is an open line. The caller is crying and screaming, saying patient is out. Apparently, the patient is also drooling. The call is also stating that the patient is cold and is possibly awake. At this time, we have no further PD for the call. Also, see your captain, Officer 55.
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0: Copy, it's 1043. Park on the rescue 237, you'll be responding to a 34-year-old male, completely suffering from shortness of air. He will be in a blue city, 2143.
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0: Copy, Sam.
5: 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He's clammy, breathing normally, and responding normally. 2141.
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You responding? 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

0: 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Battalion 37, the 247 is not taking 237.
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2: Copy, we also have an accident in Oakland Park and State Road 7 in the section. We're stopping to see if everyone's okay. Two cars, everyone seems to be ambulatory, Lisa and DOE.
0: 77-year-old female, constant breathing, everybody she's feeling dizzy. Patient's also advising of pain on her body, and she's not breathing normally. 2146. Don't breathe, Bravo, for Kirkland.
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0: 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You're responding 2520 Northwest 6th Street. Reference sober breathing. Patient advice, he will be in infinity. He's a 34-year-old male, constant breathing, suffering from shortness of breath. 2147.

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0: 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At 739 Bay Street, Unit 8, Hotel 2147.
1: No fire alarm.
0: No, no 247, I was raging 237. 237, be advised, there is a PD call already entered for the accident. Would you like to create a rescue call for that accident?
2: 237, that's it. 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All parties denying injury.
0: Copy, 2148.
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1: 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Was that not a copy?
0: 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Also take a cab for interim outer proximity. Officer safety has a flag. 2148.
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0: Four office work. Well, this neighbor, Andrew 68-2A, you will assist. Southwest 140th Ave, West 41st Street, 140 Ave, Southwest 41st Street. The neighborhood will be Imagination Farm, 2155.
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0: Engine to say copy and route. You're route to a duck rescue. Verify the duck where the storm drain is located. There's a baby chick in the drain. 2155.

0: 9 9 9 9 9 9 9 9 9 9 9 9 9 9 9 9 9 9 9 9 9 9 9 9 9 9 9 9 9 9 9 9 9 9 9 9 9 9 9 9 9 9 9 9 9 9 9 9 9 9 9 9 9 9 9 9 9 9 9 9 9 9 9 9 9 9 9 9 9 9 9 9 9 9 9 9 9 9 9 9 9 9 9 9 9 9 9 9 9 9 9 9 9 9 9 9 9 9 9 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engine for manpower, please.
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0: Acknowledge.

0: anything with that kind of stuff. Background of Italian figuring. Boulevard, David.
1: Coming to a far.
0: Kind of Italian figuring. Eight hours. 500 of a time room.
2: The time 5-2-1.
0: PC-63 is having mechanical issues at the cutter on. Rescue 63 is being dispatched for transport.
2: Time 4 is fine. Their calls on I'll head out.
0: Eight hours. From the men's room near the pool area. No one's injured. Check your MDD for my tether. 2-4.

他就说哦德云，他们是法院吗？18 North D 6th Street 9207.

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0: Number 1,
1: 2215. RVA, minor damage. Puncture on injury and now all parts through. Ambulatory is going to be Hollywood Boulevard and 56. We're on scene.
0: Copy.
1: Rescue.
3: 26. Just because I'm going to go.
0: Okay, call 26. Said they were trying to make landline with the caller. Happy to show you arrival regional 2260. 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
3: 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They're trying to make landline. They're trying to call a person. Requesting them to give me an okay waiting.
4: 46 Ave and Hollywood Boulevard. Unknown on injuries. 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Also check your MGT4A office safety flag and enter D code for this location. 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
0: Engine 24. Director 11 was on scene. So this is false alarm. And no hazard juke shows available.
1: And there's 22.
0: And on arrival, Miramar.
3: Copy. I have permission. I see advised. PD has advised me. Patient has no pulse. They're starting CPR. For additional.

0: 30 Herr Fagambose, Info gerne nochmal.
1: He came in as a pass-out in reference to an adult male who passed out on the ID. PD is now advising no hold for starting CPR. I have engine 89 of it with rescue aid.
0: Thank God. You can handle that call from the 99.
1: Thank God. The 99, you can disregard.
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1: I'm responding at 22 and 23 Alpha 91 is requesting you to stand by. Have not made contact yet.
2: Thank you.
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1: Foxtrot, West 41, Engine 73, you're responding to a pack out at 5901 Northwest 79th Ave, 5901 Northwest 79th Ave, 2307, second floor, 2223.

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0: 79th Avenue, Heartline of Emmerich, room 2307, 2223. While they're responding, they're advising that it is a 70-year-old patient who is unresponsive, shallow breathing. They didn't know so that he's not awake, not breathing, it's a full code.
1: Listen, we'll even copy. Can you put 5 on the call?
2: Do you have a call?
0: Affirmative. Do you have the call?
3: You can show me available. Thank you.
0: Copy. 2025.
3: Oh, hi, Rob. You please have one time a call. This is good.
0: Copy. 2015. You're in route, and you go ahead and put 75 in the 2015.
3: Thank you.
0: Copy, 2225.

0: The time was high. So if I have a cardiac arrest in 15 zone, I already have Captain 15 responding. Will you be responding at home?
1: Negative.
0: Copy. Available. Thank you. Thank you. Answer Battalion 5-2.
1: Go ahead.
2: PD wanted to know what the request for.
3: This is unit respond out here just for security while they swap units and not routes.
2: Hey, not. So, 105, Charlie, person. One of our specialists requesting call 1722 Madison Street in the lobby 2227.
1: I'll make contact.
2: Thank you. Still on 74 Golf Ball. Engine 74, you being dispatched to a fall note injury. 3-4 is around that Spruce Road. 2227.
3: Right, copy.
2: 2227. Okay, go ahead. I see your arrival. PD is inviting you again.
3: Copy.
2: 2228. 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
4: Major refusal, we're going to be available.
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2: 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It's going to be in reference to a 61-year-old male, conscious breathing, caught her eyes. Patterson slipped in a bathtub, unable to test, no injuries. 28.

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0: 29. 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Our patient is a 50-year-old female who is conscious and breathing. 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She didn't have a bench or have a smoothie. This is 22.
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0: Hey, why don't you have to call 22:30?
3: Hey,
0: 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For time.
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0: Can you advise the hospital?
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0: Copy, West.

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2: 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On exactly where it's coming from.
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0: Good.
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0: So, go ahead and 311 World Regional.
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1: I think
0: this is
1: fine,
0: Michael.
1: That's negative.
0: The time is six on Parker.
1: Go ahead.
0: Be advised. I apologize. Patient can be transported to Memorial West. You can contact them on the

0: This is good.
1: Would you like to go card, or would you like me to send it to your pager, the phone number?
0: Card card, please.
2: Are you available?
0: Right.
1: Tomorrow is requesting to know how many people will be running a rescue 263 vehicle.
0: Zero.
1: Acknowledged. 27.
2: 81 year old female, constant breathing. Also, I can't keep a premise as it's 2237.
1: Happy 57, the SMC 37.
0: That's fine, I'm driving with you.
1: 2237.
3: The patient is not responding to the call taker. Looking on Rapid and it's showing that he's at 5428, which appears to be at the toasted cafe. If you can check there.
0: I'm there right now. There's nobody flagging her. I'm not sure.
3: Copy. Still trying attention on the phone.

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1: 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Rescue 3-4. 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

Mount 40 Alpha, say first. Columbia, affirmative, Riata, say first. Southern Iowa 1, Northwest 33rd Street. Southern 901, Southwest 33rd Street. 2248. The patient is an 85-year-old female, conscious and breathing, and that she had surgery a month ago and now has no control. 2248.

Hotel Lima Bravo, rescue my liver, bumper heart injury, 352 Farnham Q.

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1: 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Could be a 68-year-old female claiming a vice fell, possibly in these distance. 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
1: 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Engine 8, you were dispatched at 22 minutes.
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0: 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Zone 33 Bravo, rescue 69 engine 33 will fall with NG at 1010 South of 71st Avenue, 2300.
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0: 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The Mary's Drive. Purpose of trouble breathing. 206. 206.
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1: 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Captain Delta, Roger.
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3: 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City 203, rescue 52, battalion 52, you're responding to a secondary injury at 2601 North Palmer Drive, unit 651, 2017.
1: Drunk, and she not feel her head. Rescue hit her head on the floor. 2318.

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0: 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It's going to be this if they're calling me.
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1: 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Who's there?
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1: 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A 2024 Black Hyundai Tucson. 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
2: 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Thank you, 29.
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0: Wait, now you'd be responding to 3643 Northeast 1st Avenue. Go see person. Let's get out of our 19. 2321.
1: We're not sure.
0: We recognize Augustine, they're recording guys. We're on 22 anyway.
1: I see 310 fish on there.
2: Rescue 6936 Baton, I'm going to take you back from injury 7304 5 Tree. 7304 Northwest 5 Tree. I have ADM seen the requesting rescue referring to a one driver to the arm 2322. Rescue 36 also responding 2322. And you're 3 responding, 2322.

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3: Rescue 41 arriving in the area. You got any updates?
4: Rescue 41 off your arrival in the area. As of right now, I have no updates.
3: Well, we're in Mount Hill from 77th and up into the south. We're taking north.
4: I copied you on 77th and up. You were taking which direction?
3: We're heading north on Mount Hill.
4: Heading north on Mount Hill. Ready, 24.
3: One.
4: Go ahead.
3: Can you see if it's one of the same accident, 26 is probably...
4: I'll check with the police officer, stand by.

0: Path 15, I south of 77 down hill. There's no accident.
1: 2346.
2: What time was that? Sunrise 72 units are on a call at commercial and it does have at least one of the same vehicle descriptions. You want the same. Just have a check from South Gate all the way down. And if it's all clear, I'm going to stay in the circle.
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3: Both monitor damage, 2327.
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1: Roger.
0: CMC proceeding.
2: PD just went arrival. They're requesting rescue to still continue the stage.

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0: Can you dispatch NJ103 a call in their zone, it could be a service call, for a person that lost her vehicle inside the car? They're going to meet over there at this time. They're going to drive over there. They're on the way.
1: What's the address?
0: 3573 North Federal Highway, the Walgreens. 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
1: 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Reference a Porsche unknown color versus a red Toyota with injuries. All units report attack channel 1, 23.
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0: 0-3-2, civil assist. Quarters, 2339. 302, engine 103, responding to civil assist, 5573, North Federal Highway at the Walgreens parking lot, 2339.
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0: And 2-1, you don't know how it came in, do you?
2: 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There's FHP.
0: All right, copy. See if you can get an update from Mikasuki. They usually have units right here at the 49.
2: Okay. Some type of electronic static clear. Smell smoke. Surround the breaker box in the bathroom where they smell smoke. And there may be a light haze inside the residence. We have rescue 16, rescue 302, engine 46, engine 2, support 29, ladder 2, and 13, and AC2 all dispatch.
3: 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Just continue to respond until the first units get here.
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3: 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The, they're making their way over there to the Walgreens to get back to their cars. Two teenage black females.
2: Anyone up, are you copy?
4: Yeah, anyone up to that? We may have found them, but looks like we might be leaving. There's no one here that is locked out of their vehicle. The car parking lot is empty.
5: 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We're no medical need. Patient is having anxiety. 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
0: 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I don't know what's happened. White male, brown pants, and a blue shirt. 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
1: 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And I'll leave Twin Deer 67.
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1: 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Two vehicles, minor to moderate damage. This will be on the shoulder and the median lane one. Two vehicles light on injuries.
2: First one is about arrival on scene. By minor to moderate damage will be on the shoulder and median. Sidecom attack to one copy.
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On Rescue 73, we're responding to 7770 Northwest 44th Court.

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1: 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Her contractions about 2 to 5 minutes apart. 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

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O-2909. 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
0: Good morning. We just received that landline here at the station. Can you please call me out N22 for assist at 11 Northeast 46th Street?
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1: 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Also, take the cab for auto-processing the officer's favorite flat. 033.

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0: 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Checking the performance status of their five children. 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
1: Everybody's been canceled, Rusty 73. 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
0: 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The first party caller, 32-year-old male, climbing some breathing. 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

0: 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You can go ahead and cancel. Patient is hypotensive, but she is meeting.
1: Thank you very much. All right, I'm going to get my second copy. 43. Mountain 78 Echo, Rescue 78, respond to a pass out on 4616 Northwest 47th Court, I work 3. Sit back down. 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
2: Responding, the signal did change to a paddle. 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

0: 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Rescue 103, your sons are passed out at 1400 Northwest 6th Ave at Omar's apartment. They're pretty good. 45.
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0: 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Where are the updates?
1: 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Just facility room is something further.
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1: 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Back on back to Rescue 86. It's going to be a night payroll, female conscious and breathing. 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
2: 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Just show us on scene for now. We're talking to the subject to see if there's any medical need.
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0: going to fire. This patient is a 21-year-old male. He's not breathing. Surprising he passed out. I'll go ahead and start an EMS.
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0: 101. 6304. P63 in front of the heart problem, coming through Southwest 3rd Street, 101. 105, be advised, the cannot turn into a cardiac arrest, 21-year-old male, not conscious, not breathing. 102.
2: Can you have someone make contact with us? 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
0: 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Okay, now the PD is requesting you to meet at the back of the section for a patient asking fire rescue to step it up. Patient thinks he's having a heart attack. 101. 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
3: 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The resident fell and it's an 82-year-old female caught this arena for her.
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1: 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Did he say that the patient is no longer on scene? What's so stable at this time? If PD needs this, it's going to call us back.
0: Copy. 1-4.

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1: Calling 9, the vehicle is going on arrival. The vehicle is on southbound on North Side Road.

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1: Rescue 24, stand by. It looks like it's a hit and run. The subject is running across the street. Unknown if he parked the car. PD is en route. 17.
2: Well, if I can go to my truck, run Adams, and just bring the rest of the stuff that's on the stretcher, please. And the stretcher. 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
0: Okay.
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0: Dude, they're all on Green Street. It's just pretty fucked up.
1: Also, we need some Delta attack map. Also, we need Delta Rescue 72 into 72 EMS 39, going to 4800 off the road at Sunrise Field Rehabilitation Center. Unit Gulf 31 Bravo, purpose to pass out. Hold on, man.

0: 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I-95 northbound Temple Road, south of. It's going to be on the right shoulder, 110.
1: Rescue 12, N-105 crew, we're back here behind the unit.
2: Copy.
1: Send your firefighter here, please, please. Yeah, stand. Thanks.
2: Copy. We got something just coming your way.
1: Copy. And bring an excess oxygen tank. Working for it at the moment.
2: Copy.
0: Rescue system coming out. Crowd advised a vagrant laying down on the side of the road. Advised subject passing a black male lasting wearing a gray hoodie, possibly dark blue or long pants. Crowd advised his foot was slightly in right. Crowd is no longer on scene. One.
2: Can you investigate your response?
0: Yes, sir, from everywhere.

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0: 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Zone 58 Foxtrot, rescue 58, Clinton 58 in a vehicle accident with injuries, West Atlantic Boulevard and Rock Island Road. West Atlantic Boulevard and Rock Island Road just south of 1-team.
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1: 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Apparently the vehicle took off and is no longer on scene or has been located. So in a good time we're going to clear the show's available.
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0: 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The caller is also right now. I know if Camille is injured, if I see the vehicle and does not want to walk to him. 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
0: dispatch. Rescue 63. We checked all of I-95 from Atlantic up to Sample, northbound, and then from Sample to Copas westbound. We don't see anything that matches the description. If you have anything further at all, you can show us available.
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1: Is it very good?
0: We're about to clear up and see if we can take the call in as well.
1: Thank you, Barry. Where do you want to come from? Copy that. I'm at the resident.
0: Thank you, Barry.
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1: 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Shows en route from Park and Sterling.
0: Copy. I was in reference to a mother fail. He did. For that. That is another time.
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1: 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Fire gun, Richard 78, Kansas South, 15 Highway, Violet Clone Laundry, reference pass out, 151. Fire gun, Rescue 4.
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0: 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We're talking to Circle Breathing. 1520, Snap Hill Road. Zone 72 Delta, Rescue 15 being requested to respond to a troubled breathing, 5020 Nautfield Road. 5020 Nautfield Road for the serving, apartment 305. 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

0: Somebody a 56-year-old female having trouble breathing, high blood pressure. 156.
1: 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Followed by she keeps calling, so not responding to her. 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

0: 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Be advised, all units, you're responding to a accident in the expressway, white sedan, possibly hit the wall. All units respond to PAC Channel 1, 158. Zone 14 Alpha, outside fire.
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1: And I'll tell you one of two. So far, we have a vehicle breaking the wall. We received an additional call as a hit and run with injuries. I-95 northbound, Hillsborough Boulevard, off ramp, 158.
2: Yeah.

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1: Copy, Engine 14. You're being dispatched to caller reporting that he is on fire. 159.
0: For Echo, fire alarm.
1: 162. On the 866, just confirming you were requested to respond to the call. I have you available. Call the 937.
0: You can show me 1037 available. Copy, but I'm on 84th Street. I'll be about this call. I'm being referenced to an IP at fire alarm 0.
1: Engine 4.
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1: 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Platform was over Titan 102 are on a highway call.
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1: 201. Engine 4, I'll show you. Engine 4, rescue 111, I'll show you units available. Can you advise I have multiple units coming up? What's calling me dispatch? Engine 4, can you advise what's calling you dispatch? I'll show you available.
2: Yeah, we were dispatched a signal 4 miles northbound. Those were off route with, I believe, engine 66 and rescue 111 into 1037.
1: Okay, maybe that was all. I already have 102 units en route.
2: Copy. We're going to 1 quarters.
1: Awesome.
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4: Rescue 112 revival, single vehicle, with a low moderate damage. We'll be investigating.
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4: 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All right,
1: 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I'm sorry, I want to say, is the accident in the express lane? What's the dam possibly hit a wall? Now they're saying that it's possibly involving two vehicles.
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1: Okay, can you confirm that's one vehicle?
7: Yes, ma'am. 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
1: Copy, thanks. 209. 209. 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
0: Yes, ma'am. 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
4: 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This driver is denying transport. We need an ATC over here. Transport.
1: 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And can you just confirm, was he also involved in the accident and the rescue 102 was on scene? Or is it going to be a separate incident at ATC?
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2: 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We said reporter still be fighting on TV.
1: Copy, waiting. Rescue 110, we just got an update. 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
1: Copy, Missouri 39. 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
0: 939, fire, come.
1: 1392. Then?
2: What do we got?
1: We are Versailles, 257, Quint 57, Quint 39, Quint 12, and District 230, and Battalion requested the CRT unit.
2: What's the nature of the call, is what I'm asking.
1: Copy. It's going to be a vehicle that reversed into a pond. They're advising this vehicle energy. Copy.

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4: Copy. As we advise, someone is spying on a vehicle and this person is still in the rear. Just if you've been obeying, they're on the vehicle, but the vehicle is still in the rear.

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1: Okay. 229.

0: the responding unit. Proceed on updating and advising the callers on the turnpike.
1: District 30, copy update. Chill units rerouted to the turnpike.
0: Copy.
2: 5-7.
0: Go ahead, Lasagna.
2: Alright, so we're not going to 14th place. You're saying this call is not located on the turnpike?
0: That's affirmative. They advise that the call is on the turnpike. Just to see the update.
2: Copy. And what units are on this we have so far?
0: Rescue 79, Rescue 57, 57, Quinn 39, Battalion 57, District 30, NTRT 92, but he hasn't switched over yet. They haven't switched over.

0: tied up and I copy, so I'm rerunning the pipe. You're going to need to let Tamarack units know as well. Do we know what direction to travel? It should be southbound if it's turnpike.
1: Negative. They didn't advise the direction.
0: So there's no canal run on the northbound side except for a little cut through. I'm rerouting the turnpike now. I'll let you know what I can find.
1: Copy. Would you like to notify Tamarack?
0: The majority of now on the turnpike between Sunrise and Commercial is going to be downside. You might want to add a call.
1: Copy.
0: What's the dive team? You have 92 units for a dive for, or what Sunrise dive team units do you have?
2: Battalion 39 to 57. 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
0: 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It looks like I've got some activity on site just north of the on ramp Sunrise, but I'll advise you shortly.
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1: Advisor just to the address to Turnpike Southbound Sunrise Boulevard on ramp.
0: Yeah, it looks like it's going to be just north of the Sunrise off ramp on southbound side. So, yes, our camera units, because our units are going to have to go up and turn around and come back, it looks like.
1: Copy.
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0: Battalion 5-7, I'm on turn 24. Turn around and come back. Anybody on scene, do we have HP or anyone on scene giving us updates?
1: Negative, we just have the call taker line.
0: Alright, what's the call taker say? Is there anybody in the vehicle?
1: Negative, everyone's out of the vehicle, the vehicle is just in the wall.
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1: Affirmative, the cat comes in flat that everyone's out of the vehicle at 227.
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1: 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You still want the American Service 1 reference update?
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0: Rescue 78, you responding? Requested for Catmull for an open water call. Turnpike southbound Sunrise Boulevard on the off ramp, 236.
1: Rescue 278, responding for Rescue 78.
0: Get on it.
2: We had a visual as we were getting out of the turnpike on the southbound side. Boulevard's a ramp. There was trucks on 3 units. A car appeared to be in the bank.

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0: 41 Charlie, full of injuries. 741 Charlie, rescue 41, interview fall with injuries. 9342 South Belfort Circle. 9342 South Belfort Circle. 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

Press 241 after responding. It's going to be for an 80-year-old male, conscious and breathing. Provided that he fell and is injured, unknown where the injury is at.

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0: 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They're requesting that you come to Earth 22 ship coming in.

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0: Be advised, your run is two patients. They're requesting two ambulances. 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There's another patient that's a female with cardiac arrest, unknown information. She's on birth 18.
1: Copy. Can you dispatch the second rescue, please?
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0: 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I'm made of it.
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2: Rescue 6 arrival. Birth 8. Realize the ship is here. The gangway is not in place yet, so we are going to be delayed in getting on the ship.
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1: 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Responding to a 53-year-old Hansen, breathing. Clarifying, he feels chest pain and has a history of heart attack last year. Patient's already taken 4 baby aspirin. 311. 89 Charlie Victor, engine 8 on fall call, 1601 Southwest 128 Paris, Garfield Building A Alpha, Unit 101, 312.
0: Okay,
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2: Morello, can you respond to an 89-year-old female, conscious and breathing, color of ice fell, has no injuries, requesting a lift assist. Also, please check MDC for an inner off safety flag. 312. Engine 8-9, could you repeat it was very low?

0: back on the engine 8 now. You transmitted, but I did not hear something recently. And also, the call is now advising that, yeah, it just got changed to a fall injury. Caller advising possible upper right back injury. Like, have you rescued situation in your place?
1: This call we received, there's two patients. One is at berth 18 and one is at berth 22. Rescue 6 is now at berth 18 waiting for the dangling to ship. We're going to ask that you probably go to berth 22 to see if there's just a second to spare. Guys.
0: Injury call, Eddie. 1601 South 28, Chris. Field Building A Alpha, Unit 101. 314.
2: Both patients are going to be on the same ship. The ship is at 18. I don't even believe the ship at 22.
1: They duped the call. It was two separate calls that came in. They duped the calls. So I just wanted to make sure. And they provide that information. So you can about for rescue 232.
2: Copy. We'll advise.
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0: 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So please check your NDC for an inner officer safety flight. 15.
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0: This is Dennis. I kind of have your time now.
1: What's the result? Call?
0: It'll be on 86 box shot.
1: Yeah, we only run one small available on quarter just another engine on call, but it's not as recently restricted as well for the input call.
2: Copy 111, I'm standing around. Copy, I will call. Residents are within a red vehicle parked out of the bank next to the ATM. Had male driver slumped over the steering wheel. How did he advise the male was trying to leave? What was in the male was a 20-year-old not commenting but trying to drive off.
0: Yeah, we'll send a call for now.
2: 325.
0: Rescue 5-2. Just.
2: Rescue. Yep.
0: Hang on, so you can put that on my call.
2: Okay, now it's. Rescue 114, you copy, Captain.
0: 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And you're trying to be significantly concerned. But you can't rescue 114 call for now.
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0: 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It was received of the note was the patient will be in the chair as a pacemaker.
1: Copy.
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0: 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Accident on highway. Zone 74, Papa, Risky 74, Engine 74, Engine 5, Battalion 74. Accident on the highway, I-95 southbound, Sheridan Street north of. All units in route, switch to TAC 1, TAC 1, 337.
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1: Bravo,
0: over. Rescue 2-6-3 dispatch.
1: Well, 27 Bravo, rescue 27, engine 27 is now for an overdose. 920 Southwest 30th Avenue, this is Calvary. 341.
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0: Ranger 74, on scene with FHP, Road Ranger, it's going to be south. This year in street exit. I can't see how many vehicles this time. It's going to be in the breakdown lane. It's blocking. Breakdown lane plus one lane.
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1: In 6 ways, also.
0: Got it. Okay, 346.

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1: 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Attending for 5. Male, not conscious, not breathing. I thought her pause and said her autistic service to breathing. I'll add oxygen to the ball.
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0: With a person hanging halfway out of the vehicle. Unknown age, unknown gender. Consciousness and breathing statuses of both. PD doesn't have the call. They're en route. 348.
4: Yes.
1: That's affirmed. PD does have the call. The call is now as a unsure of breathing status or of consciousness with this part of CPR. And the patient is coughing now, 349.
3: Alarm company, they received an answering machine, a message. I can have info channels to do a call back. Just stand by.
5: If you have anything for really, please 0.15 on the call. Yeah, I'm on
3: 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I copy you. I'll go ahead and put 0.15 on the call.
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6: 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As they were saying, we're still talking.
7: 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They just advised there was no response from the elevator. 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
1: 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They allowed the patient is 400 pounds. Did you want to have a suppression unit?

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4: 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It's going to be monitored on tag number 1, tag 1.
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3: Platform 61 can be you, engine 103, platform 61, rescue 61, responding to I-95 southbound, Coben's Road off ramp. It's going to be reference of a vehicle that hit Garfield, other injuries, airbag deployed. It's going to be a black pickup truck with white writing. 410.
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1: No, 20, I'm acting on highway.
0: No medical need. Okay, no show risk.
1: 413. Zone 20 Alpha, Refuge 720, Battalion 90 to I-95 northbound, north of Cypress Creek Road, record accident 413.

0: 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Hold for me.
1: Sure, turn it off.
0: Happy 414.

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It's all 72 Charlie. It's just 72. We're getting another fire alarm at 4222 Boulevard.

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1: Engine 73, per the notes, it looks like it's the same type of alarm. They're saying elevator alarm with the same notes, nothing further.
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1: Copy. Confirming we're still responding.
0: Engine 73 is saying something fucking heavy.
1: This is an elevator alarm. Someone may be stuck. Remain on individual. With individual until help arrived. Confirming if there is someone connected or someone else.
2: Do you think the truck is going to be on the Copeland off ramp from northbound 95 at the Circle Car Station, but a northbound off ramp?

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1: Roger 263 ML YPH, 420.
2: We're going to turn around on Atlantic and come back northbound and get off at the Cook's off ramp. We may take the minus off.
3: I'm going to do the same thing. And the on ramp is clear also.
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0: Yep.
5: 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Slip into the east and west.
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0: Thank you.
5: 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History of a stent, 422.
2: 22 is right, with one vehicle off the side of the road. There's some heavy print damage. We're going to be off the side skating.
5: Copy, 422.
4: With a bump on her head from the stairs. 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
0: Yeah, we got a 980 on scene, Road Ranger. It's going to be the unit is on the north, missile, fall ramp, all the coping, eastbound. Supposed to be a black pickup truck. Can you confirm?
1: My caller advised it was going to be a black pickup truck with rewriting.
0: Oh, yeah, that's it. One of the same arrival.
1: Copy.

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1: 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I'm going to get a secondary direction dispatch. 3712 here. Now it's possible we're not going to. Go ahead, just ask me a secondary direction. You also might have an FD or FD.
0: Copy 425.
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4: 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One problem with the pocket. 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
1: Just 28, just confirm we need. We have one level one trauma, one level two trauma for dispatching an additional rescue.
2: That's wrong. I'm just
1: that's 427.
3: And we just passed a covered cross reaper down.
1: Engine 20, can you repeat?
3: Just got the
0: crash, going to be an
3: as well.
0: Kind of 428.
1: And I can also move to the tech channel. Yeah, that's okay, channel.

0: Murphy and tell her I have a low voltage trauma and a rush rod.
1: Copy.
0: You know, I'm probably 25 years old.
1: Copy, what's the need?
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0: 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Be advised, your call is being referenced to a 97-year-old female conscious and breathing. Caused by nothing, but lift to the floor, can't get her up. No injuries, 431.
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0: 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I'll pass out.
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2: 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We're currently getting out of the vehicle now. Really, if you would have that in the extra case, but we're going to have her backward and know when you guys get.
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0: Third rescue. Third rescue.
1: 146 in Arousal.
0: Coordinate around.
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0: Who's the next rescue coming in?
1: Rescue 46 will be up for Lauderdale.
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1: Prince Speaker on the live on North Star.
0: 1245. 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
0: Copy, in quarters. Prince Speaker, for Australia, responding is going to be for 27-year-old male, constant breathing, having abdominal pain, 48.

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0: Stressy's on, I do advise there was a lot of effect.
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3: All of them turn me out. 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
3: Ready,
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0: Do you have any information? 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
2: Copy that. 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
0: Cornhouse, one BLS PSA, one subject, denying injuries.
1: Copy, four speeder.
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3: 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It's going to be located at I-595 westbound out of the road. East of PD has a call 43.
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3: 453. 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
0: Six
3: five round. Engine 104. Sorry, copy, be advised, this call is in reference to a vehicle working in single lane. What's my problem? 2 foot of chest pain. Engine will be working on type 2, 454. Zone 65, risky, accident on the highway.

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4: And the same, you have description of
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4: Let's do one on fire. I'm going back to service. We're back at the front.
1: I'll be fine. I'm confirming that the call will be a duplicate.

0: 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Tom Rose over on TAC 2, say again.
1: Welcome to 38. Can you advise on the duplicate call on I-95 Red? Is Road Key Stubbs? We still have it open.
0: Yeah, the initial unit's responding. We're advised that it's a duplicate.
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2: We're receiving another call for 75 westbound, east of reference, a black truck and a Dodge. There's unknown injuries. The call was from a passerby. If you can, on arrival, advise on a possible dupe.
0: Rescue 69, copy. Yeah, we can get that. In line. Description of arrival.
2: Copy.
0: We're at a 3 and I'll tag you.
2: 457.
1: Fire comes to Risk 104, be advised. Pearl 38, they're advising that they will advise on the call. You can

0: background.
1: Okay.
2: Copy, arrival hospital 458.

0: Sorry, Carlton, it's about 86.
1: All right, sir.
0: Yes, sir. Yes, sir. Be advised, in reference to 104's call, it's stating that their call is going to be on I-595 westbound Hayes Road east of. Last 38 is on another call, I-595 westbound Knob Hill Road east of. Vehicle descriptions are one representing another one is representing a black truck with a how copy on canceling the call speed, sir.
1: Yeah, make an initial response where advice, but otherwise it sounds like it's in the same area.
0: Copy, sir. Be advised. In reference to Ladder 34, I do see a saying that single vehicle crash. The other vehicle, I'm referencing Rescue 104, is stating it's going to be a black truck versus a Dodge.
2: In response to outside fire 3409, Barton, cut 500 hours.
1: If they can't handle it, we'll let you know.
0: Sorry, come on, copy. We'll be closing out. 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
3: Rescue 4, who's...
0: Yes, sir. My version 1. That'd be Rescue 65.
2: Engine 11, cars are causing fire in neighbor's backyard, possibly small size, unknown exactly what's burning, no flame seen, just smoke, backyard.
0: Yeah.
2: 501. Rescue 12, copy them.
0: Welcome to Rescue 4, be advised, the call came in 65 rookie zone. The initial was placed Rescue 65. You were placed on the call afterwards for I-595 westbound head is rumored east of perfect line. If you see the advice, since that would be in the same area, they can advise on a duplicate call.
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1: 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I'm going to reach out to Rescue 65.
0: Okay. We're beside 86.
3: Rescue 65, Rescue 104. We're on 595. Westbound East of University. We'll continue westbound. Copy.
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1: Review description. Copy, this will be one question.
0: Acknowledge, 503.
3: Alright, so probably the 441 that catches.
2: Possibly. I'll let you know in a second. I'm getting on 595 right now.
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4: We're at 65 arrival, full units seem to turn on at Davie Road. One vehicle, minor damage. 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
1: 1-8. Fire comes to Rescue 6-5.
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1: Can you advise on the second, just recall that we received an accident on 595 westbound east of Hiatus for a black truck and a Dodge?
4: Yeah, this vehicle was purchased to be a single black vehicle. No second vehicle.
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4: Westbound to Flamingo, see if we can find the description.
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5: Welcome to Battalion 6-5. You've been requested on Tech 2 in reference to the accident on the highway.
0: Copy.
5: Be advised, it's going to Rescue 6-5. They'll continue westbound. Make sure that call on I-595 westbound on Hyatt Road East.
6: It's 20. You can show us available back on main. Can you turn over to FHP?
1: Copy. East of Knob Hill, and they're going to continue westbound through that second accident on Hyatt Road. Confirm.
4: We're at 6-5 to 9. We cleared the initial call that we were dispatched to, Black Hyundai, on 505 westbound. The signal will work continuing now westbound to 136 to clear all the two. If you want to stay. So we copy. That if you don't say anything, you call them. I'm down to 6-5, yes, sir.
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4: 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Rescue has cleared westbound, the 136, they got it clear. 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
1: 9, Rescue 60, Engine 63, we're at Platform 61, Battalion 61, accident on the highway, I-95 northbound, on Sample Road, south of, working off of PAC Channel 1, PAC 1.
0: Who calls? The one I just alerted for Rescue 69, this down one is at Half Street and North Hiatus. I'm getting a secondary one at Northwest 19th Street and North recognizing a vehicle, Toyota Corolla, versus a tree in the first. And just be able to hit a tree and spun out on the second. Confirm. Close out the second of the two.
2: Affirmative, you have a injury.
0: Second one, they're saying that the drivers are out of the vehicle. There are no actual report of injuries.
2: Understood.
0: Copy.
2: Copy, we'll handle some. Okay.
0: Copy, Rescue 69, you're responding to a Cap Street and North Road reference. Caller advising Toyota Corolla hit the tree, silver Toyota Corolla, unknown extent of injuries on the initial call, passenger was crying. Very call that we duped out, advised airbag at port, and the two people got out of the vehicle. 931.
1: Trying to copy. 531.
3: This is my supply.
1: Copies on tack one, tack one.
0: Park on the rest of 69. 65, go ahead. Be it how you advise you would be handling as a single unit. In the call you're on, the notes are updating saying that the tree in the street from.
3: Go ahead, and what?
0: I know, stand by.
1: Rescue 61.

0: Firecom Engine 69, you're being requested by Rescue 69 to assist someone with injuries at the street interface between Sheridan and Taft.
1: 63, platform 61, Rescue 61, yes sir. There's an accident on the highway, federally I-95 southbound, I-95 northbound, Central Road south of in the west lane. A vehicle accident between two vehicles, a silver Honda versus an unknown vehicle. Color advised, possibly a vehicle fire, seeing flames under the vehicle.
0: Copy, send me express one.
1: Yes, sir.
0: Thank you.
1: Guys. 533. Science is going to be advised, additional call versus a vehicle wall. It's going to be a black Dodge Challenger.

0: 61, do you have a better location? Looks like northbound to samples clear.
1: Stand by. PD is on scene advising at I-95 northbound Sample Road, south of they're recording road ranges to shut down the express lane.
2: 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Engine 105 and quarters. 536.
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0: 6-1 just had to arrival. 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
3: 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It's an 80-year-old male, conscious and breathing.
2: So who responds to the unit device?
3: All three responding single unit. 541.

0: Copy force before you. We advise the patient passed out. We updated the address to 3445 Hyannis Road at the Athletic Gym. Advise the person was knee down, was unresponsive. Correction, was unresponsive. On the sidewalk next to the building. But testing you further. Operator.
1: Our comms are rescued 41. Be advised that signals have changed back for choking, but the death is advised that the patient is not choking anymore. 543.
2: Otherwise.
1: Copy, 543. Oh, 41 Charlie. Same. 41 Charlie. SQ36 Clint 41. It's going to be for pain. 7059 North Penn Island Road. 7059 North Penn Island Road for the Medical Care Dialysis Center. 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

0: Southbound 74, Juliet, call in. Route 74 Juliet, rescue 74, public entry at 5770 Stone Road, Emerald Park, lobby 550.
1: South 7 Stone Road, 5550.

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1: 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Can't breathe. We're still waiting further. 551.

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0: 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Copy. Hi, you're on the rescue 36.
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0: Your contact, can you advise your status?
1: Right along the scene, we have patient contact. Getting here for almost 10 minutes. That is our status.
0: Stay on the copy, 8.

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0: 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PD has southbound lanes shut down on hiatus. There's no other hazards, so Engine 6 not available.
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0: 559.
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4: SC 74 copy. We're in the lobby. 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
1: 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They call at 1000 Southwest 128th Terrace. Unit V Victor. 600.
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Copy, Rescue 89 showing our route. Your response was 77-year-old female, anxious and breathing. Color advising mother fell. I've requested the call taker to confirm the building name and unit number. All we have is 1000 Southwest 120th. And Victor for the unit, assuming it's building V, Victor, so on.

0: Point home to 10-6. They're being dispatched to 180 Southeast Street at Terminal 2, Papa Echo Regional Princess. Reference the nominal plane, 602.
1: Rescue 7 circled the lobby, and we're at the back elevator now. We're still not having any patient or any staff member here. 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
1: 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They're going to be docked out of Armory 4.

0: 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You're being dispatched to 116 Lone Pine Drive. Reference cardiac arrest. Phil 5. 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
0: 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They're advising it's after hours.
1: 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We just signed that number, so she's going to direct us.
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2: 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She's in the area. 615.
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0: 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Going to be for a 66-year-old male, conscious and breathing. So we need to help getting up. 633.
1: 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I'm available. 33.

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1: Rescue 19, show you in route. We are just going to be in reference to a caller advised there's a person screaming in a gray Sonata. Caller is knocking on the window, but the suspect's not waking up. It's going to be a 25-year-old, not conscious, but 633.
0: Go ahead.
1: Copy
0: that. PD on the call.
1: That's affirmative. PD's on the call.
0: Excuse me, pardon me. I'm the red house of the Parkway 60.
1: It only fits a call close to Dollar Tree. PD has an attitude call as well.
2: 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We're going to be in route code 173. Hold up.
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1: County 6-5. First, I'm on the road. County 634. Track under rescue 19, be advised. 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
0: Rescue 45, the fire code. Can you switch the calls? 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And rescue 45, I can't still worry about it.
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0: 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I'm up to Broward General with a level 2.
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31 Unit Rural. Call came in via the medical alarm company. Advise. It's an audible medical from apartment 212. Can be a callback. Advise. Since they were not able to make contact with the customer, they were requesting an interior and exterior check of the premises. Advise, the medical data is on the fridge. I am attempting landline again. Number at this time, 642.

0: 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The phone ringing.
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1: In conflict, we just want to confirm. What's the
0: It does not have on the show. I'll have to try to recontact the alarm company.
1: Do you have a phone number on file, you said?
0: The phone number they have is 954-989-7555.
1: So 381 units 216, correct?
0: That is correct.

0: 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Okay, the response to the vehicle accident at the Ridge Tavern 1455 Southwest 2nd Street, rising diabetes management. Stormy 89 Echo.
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0: 9 Matthew, can you repeat?
1: 9 go ahead and add an engineer 9 to the call as well.
0: Acknowledge. 659. 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

0: Acknowledge responding. 659, it's going to be rough and tough. We acknowledge to the tree. We're still landline getting further.
1: Sorry, just hold
0: on. Hang on. 659.
1: And then I thought it was postponed.

0: 78 Kilo. Percy. 78 Kilo. Rescue tank, you're responding to. He's at 3915 West Commercial Bridge. 3915 West Commercial Boulevard. 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
1: Arrival, one vehicle, up against a tree, patient at ambulatory, will advise, 104, Battalion 69, copy. 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
0: Andrew 19 is going to be available. Rest 19 will be momentarily, no advice.
1: 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Message is coming from the reference to a 75-year-old male, conscious in three banks, fired by their father, not feeling well. 709. So 84 hours, school,

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3: 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Thinking he's breathing. 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
1: Andrew 36, are you responding to smoke coming from a dumpster? 718.
2: And we'll have this single engine response.
1: Captain 15, calling you guys. You 36, Captain 15, you have the update.
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0: 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Engine 6, go ahead.
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0: Okay.
1: Affirmative, Battalion 9. Just update Battalion 9. The rural train tracks on the east side, with the down, no longer going to be down for, so the units may have to take an alternate route. Just an update.
0: Retreat.
1: Oakland Park is Zetas X.
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0: Montana has delivered Rescue 67, Rescue 81, Engine 69, Engine 81, Engine 55, Point 21, Platform 32, Rescue 32, Flight 32, Air Rescue 85, Battalion 21, Battalion 17, T-32, EMS 55. Respond to the approximate location of one set, correction. The approximate location of 1407 U.S. Highway 27, southbound reference for vehicle rollover. Be advised, it's going to be worked on track 110, that's track 1, 733.
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7: 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Over here. 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
0: 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Vehicle was overturned. It's a white Nissan Versa. The male was in the vehicle. He's out. Patient has a small lesion on the elbow. No report of any disease.
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0: 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White Nissan Versa, single vehicle.
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7: Battalion 2-1, did they say if the vehicle was in the roadway or off the roadway?
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0: Zone 72, for breathing. Seven Del S 72, respond to a trouble breathing. 4800 Nile Hill Road. Nursing home, C Wing, room 119, 741.
1: EMS 5-5 on arrival. It's going to be 27 southbound, Monmouth, Coast City. Previous
2: sunset. Copy EMS 5-5 for your arrival. 27 southbound, Monmouth, Coast 30. Standing by for size 0721.
1: All right, I'm going to move on it to off to the side of the road, northbound St. Andrews.
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1: 6-7 arrival, affirmative. And 7-3 Bravo 1, unknown medical. 7-3 Bravo 1, rescue 73. Respond to unknown medical at the MSC of Northwest 44th Street in Inverary Boulevard. Going to town. 46.
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0: 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Emergency response, 69 assist. 321 Northwest 102 Avenue, zone 69 Delta.
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6: 14 domestic with injuries, 2855 Northwest 14th Street, the advisory safety flag, no check for MDT. It's going to be unit 2855, 7 Virginia.
2: Nashville, sir.
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0: 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Fire comment to 99.
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4: 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Zone 45, rescue 45, response to 1164th Avenue, 114th Avenue, response to a seizure, and 751.
3: Copy that, 751.
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0: 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You responding to a sick person. It's 803 Northwest Second Avenue, Beacon Recovery, Unit 101, Sector MDP for safety flag, 802.
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1: 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So to be a 46-year-old female, conscious and breathing, with stomach and side pains, then vomiting. 804.

0: 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Respond to residential fire at 9-1 Northwest 38 Place. The smell of smoke. 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
3: 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They're smelling smoke. 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Tap 1, 806.
0: Rest 1-5, responding.
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0: 806.
4: We'll be on the call. We got Rescue 15 coming from Tamarack.
5: 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Rescue 5 is not going to be closer.
4: 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Thank you. 807. Rescue 15, are you on the air?
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4: 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How should I go so long? Did 3 seconds or less?
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0: Because you said you would do that on Wednesday. Hold on. This is an odd space. This is a lot.
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0: That's 6-7.
1: I'm 94.
0: 812. Yeah. Copy, 812. 19 Bravo, risk 19. You just passed to a hit person. 6920 Southwest 35th Street. 920 Southwest 35th Street. 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
0: 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Still
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0: cardiac arrest.
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0: No. 822.
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2: 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Northwest 66th Avenue and West Atlantic Boulevard. 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
2: Engine 18, we copy. We responding. Does the City Market Water Department know about this?
1: That's affirmative. It's a water main break in the 100 parking lot.
0: Rescue 30 is around at the state time.
1: That's copy on route 2. Welcome to Rescue 30. I need a copy. 828.
3: Twenty-eight.
1: Hang on. 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
0: 828.
1: I'm copy at 59, 828. I'm unit warmer. 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Can you place this unit out of it for training? Try on to quit 98. Be advised, the TO advised that was post burning on the. Everything is up to 829.
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2: 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You're being dispatched to an unknown medical. I-595 eastbound. Exit 9, C Charlie. S-07. 34.
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1: 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Rescue 68, you're being dispatched to a trouble breathing in Cooper City, 6120 Southwest 115th Ave, A36.
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1: 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There's another call advice on E5 East West of, and someone epileptic seizure. There is a language barrier for Spanish. 838.

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1: And Rescue 5, it's going to be Robin Phil Hutchinson today. She's having stomach and back pain at 8:40. Christian, a 2-day-old male. He's conscious and breathing. 8:41.
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1: 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At the senior residence, 846.

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0: 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I will be investigated.
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1: 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Coming out to the time, 30 since 10 o'clock, perimeter traffic.
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1: 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One Charlie, seizure. 41 Charlie, rescue 41, you're responding to a seizure at 9845 Northwest 76th Street. 9845 76th Street, check your MBT for person identified at 905.

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0: 4-0.
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4: 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It's coming in via language line. We're still looking for further. Callers advising he hasn't seen it.
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0: Good day, Ground Rescue 58.58. You're responding to a pass out at 7205 Forest Palm Boulevard, 7205 Forest Palm Boulevard, Temple Mesa, 928. There's a 43 responding. It's going to be rough from someone stuck in the elevator on the fifth floor. It's going to be elevator number 3, the left hand side of 928.
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0: 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What is the status of Rescue 68?
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1: Don't push out of this box or phone. Engine 45 is the fire alarm at 330 North 65th Terrace at 938.
3: 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So it's a delayed response from the plaza.
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0: Engine 45, copy. Thank you.
1: Engine 31, I'm pushing on the fire alarm. We are 10 minutes now at 330 North 50 for 3.

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2: Thanks, bud.
1: We then line with the homeowner. They advised that everything was fine. 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They do not need any help with the reset. They're requesting a cancel.
2: Copy. 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
1: 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Thank you very much. I'll place you on the call. And you know, you can disregard. Engine 89 is going to be at 650 Southwest 138th Avenue, Plymouth J, apartment 108. It's going to be around 12 about fell and not injured. Engine 950, cylinder 9SP medical alarm.
2: It's
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1: Acknowledge, 951.
2: 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He needs help getting up at 951.

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0: That's affirmative.
2: Pack 82 responding.
0: EMS 5, happy arrival, 958. 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
3: 230, quick 1T, quick 30, engine 4, time press 7, dispatch 30, respond to a structure collapse at 491 Northwest 34th Terrace. The ceilings, his ceilings are in. Switch over to tax 1, 939.
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3: Rescue 35. Attack 1. Advise the ceiling failing. 959.
2: And 30. You can move on that call. Yes, Quint 30 responding. Take the ladder service. And 30.
3: Yeah. I copy that. And 30.
2: Just 30. Rescue 30.
3: 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Attack 1. 959.
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3: 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Rescue 18 arrival, 10-01.
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0: 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Addition, it can respond, go along.
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3: And we're at 531. 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They have a service elevator that's out of service already. Just wondering if it's 531 or 525.
1: The address is 531. It says for Batch Plaza cabin number 2.
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3: Can you confirm the address?
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1: Just checking. Are you back in quarters?
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0: Engine 22's arrival. Leave a story. Restaurant. Nothing showing. There are workers present. We're investigating.
1: 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Investigating 10-10.

0: Have you gotten any additional calls on this accident?
1: We just received one where the caller advised it was going to be a bad accident. Actually, we received another one being complained about a very bad accident, three vehicles. Of course, 11.
0: That's from me. You can have myself in the engine. Can you show me the route?
1: Hang on, it's 9-6 and I'm responding. 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
1: 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BMW versus a black Chevy truck. Unknown where the third vehicle is.
0: Thanks, Jennifer. Can you place an additional rescue on this call? 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
4: Yes, there, Rob.
3: Hang on, please.
4: You're welcome. Well, accident if there are injury, gray BMW, white BMW, and a trailer with a pickup landscaping at 10-13, and also be advised to check the YouTube officers if they have the name. Injury 6390, Southwest Corsica Street, 6390 Southwest 32 Street at the Jerusalem Church, 1014.
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0: Ambulatory, we do have a pocket of circles. 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
2: 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Engine 74, respond to 5712 at Mass Street, 6712 at Atlanta, North and Swiss.
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1: That's negative. I just asked the call taker for their information. Okay. 1024.
6: 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I'm 80 Pines Boulevard, Walmart, parking lot to the rear of row 6, zone 89 Echo.
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6: 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Hang on, 1021.
0: Renee, I'm responding.
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5: Hazmat 53, attack one. 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
4: This one's too on the ground. What kind of a information you have on this?
5: Thank you. Call is reporting an odor only. Smell like gas. Your wind is east southeast at 14 knots.
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4: 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I'm going to go back to Mary and just make sure that's fine for you and clear.
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1: 2113 Renaissance Boulevard, 2113 Renaissance Boulevard. 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
0: Okay. We know Engine 30 needs on this.
1: Understood. I just checked where the caller is calling from. It's showing that they're in the area of 184. Southwest 41st Street. That's what they're kind of showing, that they're in near 184 and Southwest 41st Street.
0: Goes around.
1: This is 107 copy and run. I'll have to call State Car Rescue 100. They did have there's a problem there, 1027.
8: 19th Street Apartment, Echo 201, 58.
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5: All right, Tom. Do you have the caller verified there in the plaza from Rescue Order? 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
8: 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Rescue 52, you're now advising. 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
1: 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We're still getting further at this time.
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8: Call 301, rescue 620, overrunning to North 60 Highway, East Tampa Road, North 60 Highway, East Tampa Road, northbound, outside, unknown medical 1034.
0: This is North Highway.
8: Rescue 61, call 1034. Copy.
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6: The additional note from the call said an approximate location of 777 East Amber Road. Male, he has on a red shirt and he's laying right before the train tracks.

0: Hi, calling in
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0: Andrew 30 was in the elevator. She's coming up.
1: Hey, Robin, she's 43. Nice, it's
2: not hard. Good time, thanks
1: for that. Be advised. Capacity is going to be cut off or shut down between 72nd and 76th. Eastbound out.
2: Hang on.
0: That's if it's not available. 1040.
2: So in 89 Alpha, Sarah.
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0: 589 NJ9369. They're monitoring the update. Now they're advising that the patient fell, possible injuries. Imagine 69, station 10%. I mentioned they're also getting in front of the social security building.
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0: 10:46.
2: A3, be advised that the patient is, the caller is still on the line. The patient, they see a red cross that has the number 4 on it, but they're unable to tell us if they are on the bike trail. 10:46.

0: 83, be advised, Quick Cat knows they were clearing, they are in a clearing on the trail in Area 4. 1047.
1: 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Last unit. I know, Justin. Yes, 47, acknowledge.
2: Green Street, 1047.
3: Michigan
1: and Bravo, attempting to locate. Imagine the line of 17 to locate him 48.
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1: 1049.
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0: Roger.
3: Engine to Relay 41. You can be this on 140. Hey, we're going to family too.
1: I'm
3: going to Engine 30. Yeah, there's no confirmation. Engine 30 also be advised. The occupancy is, there's nobody here. We can do the family. Still trying to locate the residence.
1: They just advised right now that the language line, apparently they're having difficulties.
3: Can I get a better description of it?
1: Hang on.
4: 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It's going to be on the south side of the main entrance. We're good. 969, you guys.
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0: 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Well, 31 to be bigger, elevator scan. Yeah. 31 engine responses. On Washington Street, 6017 Washington. 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

0: 10-5-7. Nothing is coming in at the elevator alarm for elevator number 2. I don't know if anyone is shopping height at 10-56.
1: Go ahead.
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3: 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Can you put me on Rescue 83 call?
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0: 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I copy that, 11, thank you.
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0: 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I don't know if it's...
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1: And then I'm caller by patient fell in the lobby, no injury. 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
2: 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I'm telling 39, I'll go ahead and send them a page.
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2: 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It's going to be 80. Male conscious and breathing. 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
2: 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I acknowledge 1119. EMS 39, copy.
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0: 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You respond to a sick person at 1470 Northwest 80 Avenue. 1470 Northwest 80 Avenue. 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
1: Copy, so it's responding code 3, go ahead and go ahead.
0: 11-24-27.
1: No, Judy's responding. Is there any injuries?
0: It just says unknown extent of injuries at the moment, sir.
1: 11-28.

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1: 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Gonna get me 5-year-old funeral. 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
1: Andrew 6 trying en route, coming in reference to a check. Car crash, haven't seen your neighbor in 6 to 8 weeks.
0: Copy, just in front of Daly is en route.
1: That's affirmative.
2: Pioneer Route 31. Alpha Rescue 73, Quinn 27, Battalion 47, District 30, listen to West Oakland Park Boulevard at February Boulevard, Northbound Lane, at the light, from an accident with injuries, 1131. 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It's going to be DAE Rescue reference one person that is having arm pain at 1131.
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0: 1137. 3800 Davie Road Extension. 3800 in the farm, Elizabeth 4, 1137.
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1: So, what are
2: traffic.
0: Over to you. Okay,
1: hang on, we're just holding with Engine 104, and also the rest of the units available, we'll be turning back to main. Key of Arnold attacking them.
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1: 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The arm is numb. 11:45.
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0: 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Mount 50 Charlie, engine 60, fire alarm, 1801 South Ocean Drive, Imperial Towers North, 1147.

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0: 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We're unable to get into the building, even with the Nazis. We're going to try another door.
1: 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You turn down. 040EX, a person. 1519, interested person. 3350, South 07. 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Class 2 is diabetic. 2100 Flamingo Road, 1148. 06, person at 1148.
0: All right, guys.
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0: around 1149. From the rescue 19, your patient is at the luxury op. It's a 42-year-old male, cause of breathing. 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I think he's having chest pains.
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1: 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And we have fire to 2049 South Ocean Avent Garde, 1154. I'm going to switch over to TAC 2, 1154.
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7: 13-1 on the fire call. 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Do you have a business name?
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1: 9-7, at this time I have rescue 60, rescue 7, engine 7, Quinn 17, engine 1, Quinn 7, engine 2-3, 17, TRT, battalion 17, and EMS 17. Call came from security, they have light smoke coming from the electrical room. No report of any entrapment or injuries.
3: Acknowledge, all right. 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
2: Battalion 17 to Battalion 7. 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
4: 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We're going to move into the building. We don't have lights smoke on the first floor.
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4: 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We do have a panel that was tripped in the sauna. It looks like we're going to put paper on the coals in the sauna. We have our conditions. Engine 60 and rescue station handled.
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0: Okay, now we're going to Lift System Village, 1301 Southwest 131st, I'm sorry, 35th Terrace. Ivanhoe J. Juliet, 302 with Holloway.
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3: Okay,
2: a residential fire. All units can respond over to attack on tap one.
4: Okay.
5: Okay. Okay. Okay. Okay. Okay. Okay. Okay. Okay. Okay. Okay. Okay. Okay. Okay. Okay. Okay. Okay. Okay. Okay. Okay. Okay. Okay. Okay. Okay. Okay. Okay. Okay. Okay. Okay. Okay. Okay. Okay. Okay. Okay. Okay. Okay. Okay. Okay. Okay. Okay. Okay. Okay. Okay. Okay. Okay. Okay. Okay. Okay. Okay. Okay. Okay. Okay. Okay. Okay. Okay. Okay. Okay. Okay. Okay. Okay. Okay. Okay. Okay. Okay. Okay. Okay. Okay. Okay. Okay. Okay. Okay. Okay. Okay. Okay. Okay. Okay. Okay. Okay. Okay. Okay. Okay. Okay. Okay. Okay. Okay. Okay. Okay. Okay. Okay. Okay. Okay. Okay. Okay.

0: 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Okay.
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0: 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I say we're out. And our attack one.
4: Copy.
5: Engine 45 and our attack one.
4: Okay. The color of the weapon is light smoke, as well as the smell of smoke from the AC panel.
5: I'll continue to get the color of the weapon for a while.
4: Rescue 45 copy, station 14, available. 11 11 11 11 11 11 11 11 11 11 11 11 11 11 11 11 11 11 11 11 11 11 11 11 11 11 11 11 11 11 11 11 11 11 11 11 11 11 11 11 11 11 11 11 11 11 11 11 11 11 11 11 11 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
1: you.
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1: 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Rescue 39, please respond to 6121 11th Street, Sunset Tower, Unit 207, a reference to a sick person checking BP for outer rim hazard. 1217, fire company Engine 83, go ahead.
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1: Rescue 7 copy, she was running. 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Bringing route 119. Down 17 EMT 3, sick person. Down 17 EMT 3. Rescue 17 Clinton, sick person. I-95 stopped on Wing Road north of 1219.
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1: Rescue 17, Clint 17, calling in route. This came in from FHP to R route to the Chrome now. It's in reference to a black set, a heavy set black male wearing a blue top and jeans, looks disoriented. 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
1: 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Six, you're responding to a call with injuries at 7501 Northwest 76th Street, 7501 Northwest 76th Street, Unit 202, 1221.
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1: 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Rescue 36, we're en route to a 71-year-old female clutching and hit her head, 1221.
0: 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Rescue 1, are you responding? 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
3: 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We're going to remain on scene, investigating. 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
0: I'm going to ask for TAC, 12.1.

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0: 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We took 84 then out. We have nothing so far.
1: 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So 99 Charlie, injury.
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0: 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It's car trouble, so no medical need. 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
11: 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So yeah, track 1 is rescue 615. Andrew on radio. 395 southbound, just north of Atlantic. 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
12: Acknowledge, 1237. Agent and I responding. It's going to be a seizure, 55 years old, she's breathing. We're advising that she's to the rear of the country club building.

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1: Round 10, no personal injury. 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
1: 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I have laceration above the eye, 12:39.
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1: One for one, fall injury. 1141, racing 1410, sponsor of fall injury. 3701, Southwest Pain Street, unit E27, head injury, 1240.
5: Rescue 195.
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1: 41.

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1: Rescue 7, how are
0: you? 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
2: 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Still going to try to get.
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0: Major.
1: All right, I'm with you, 227. 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
1: 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Matthew 75, ball injury, 500 Southeast, 21st staff. 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
6: 1236. Lot of we're going to be available all parties to 9 injuries on scene. He left with an emergency feature. You can also show us contact service. Detail is still on the mountain to where.
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0: 270, Shane, still has a view. This is going to be in reference to caller was assaulted, says she's injured, subject grabbed her, lives somewhere in the neighborhood, possibly saw a knife. Gail even on the way. I'm going to run this one safe in 203.
3: We're in route code 1-3, can you advise safe dinner?
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6: 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Zone 69 Delta, rescue 69, domestic with injuries at 10680 Washington Street, unit 302, 1304.
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0: 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We'll verify that 20 again. 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

0: 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And show me in command.
1: 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I'll show you in command. I came in. 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
1: Hey, it's going to be in reference to a 69-year-old male. You think he started wheezing? Rescue 31.
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0: 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Lima and Jamal referring to Sterling Road, 1st Avenue, reference to a fall, 70 T from nearby houses, 1319.
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0: 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Advice, you just had a C-section and it's high risk for preeclampsia. 22-year-old female contract breathing.
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1: Rescue 231. Everyone, you're holding male, constant breathing. She's been vomiting nonstop and her whole body hurts.
0: She's there, probably, thank you.
1: There, she's 22, you're welcome.
4: Stand by.
0: You got any further on there?
1: 58-year-old female bleeding from the dizzy injured vehicle truck hitting her. Nothing further than that. That's one. So 63-610. We're going 63-02 to rescue 63. It's going to be a 6% at 111 Avondale Drive, unit 11.
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1: Acknowledged. It's going to be liver's not feeling well, dizziness, nausea. They're receiving.
2: 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Drop is on. Parking 23.
4: Go ahead. Hey, can you make your way just out to the park? 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I'm just trying to get more information for you. It's going to be just out in the park. A1A.
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2: 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Rescue 449, you copy?
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1: Good afternoon, Joe DiMaggio, 1331. Copy, so responding. It's going to be on the 9th floor, center elevator, number, so on the 7th side. Also, put your premise hazard 5 for any of the officers' safety.
3: So it's not the car, I'm sorry, it's not the resident. No, that was your chance to transport the third members. Copy. If you make a, you should be able to clear the mobile command vehicle. You should be able to clear that awning and come straight back.
1: 1332.
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2: 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All right, 35.

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0: We're available.
1: Say arrival 1336.
2: Ready, this may be safe. So it's DLE.
1: Copy that's an idea to you, Bill. What? Go ahead.
0: Could you please check that address?
1: We're at 2051 South East 35th Street. Stand by. We're attempting callback music, 1337. The zone booking, I feel like perfect.

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2: Go ahead, have me.
1: 1338.
2: Rescue
1: 7, I'm copying around. HB, it's going to be three vehicles blocking the left general purpose lanes. No other information at this time. 1339.
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1: RC 39.
4: 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Yeah. I have not cameras. It's actually going to be in Pompano Beach jurisdiction. And clear our units. Not discuss them.
1: Happy
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0: Okay, is this still going to be on Cypress Creek?
1: Negative. It's going to be like south of Atlantic, left lane next to the express lane, 30 vehicles on the lane.
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1: Green 52, copy, search and track them.
0: 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Battalion
1: 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Green 52, copy.
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7: Into 52 dispatch, there by 3 vehicles. We're going to left lane, general purpose one. 342.
1: Copy, okay, thank you.
7: 342.
0: Engine 6. Rescue 9 acknowledged. Center episode 46-year-old female. She's overheating and started fainting. I don't have the caller's information. They're advising that they can see you across the fence. They're advising they're at Rehoboth Terminal.

0: 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He's advising for you to come on the tax street entrance. He's advising for you to enter on tax street.
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0: The PD call was updated to that address, 2051 Southeast 35th Street.

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1: I copy you, Rex 5030, Tosh Reaver, 3246. Fire Cops of Fire, Bill 6.
2: Go ahead.
1: Time check.
2: All clear, thank you.
1: Second 46. Yes, Tosh on. 3246.
2: Fire Boat 6, you can cancel time check for the remainder of the.
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0: 1346. 6. 158, do you have any update on injury? I think I'm a shoulder injury.
3: Copy. We'll be en route and we'll advise on reference.
0: Okay, en route, advising my 76-year-old female, just breathing, flounder on the floor, hit her shoulder. How's that flag of US 18 copy clear?
3: That's the one I acknowledge.
0: Division 47.
2: Six strike.
1: Engine 6.
2: Okay, we're on 35th Street. Is there any way you get a better location for this protocol?
1: Yeah,
4: these guys
1: will do a
4: callback. Time 6. Did you see his birth 28?
1: That's affirmative.
4: Time 6, engine 6. So if you guys have birth 28, it's not there.
2: Let me call you. We're going to move both vehicles off to the right shoulder and wind up blocking traffic little by little.
0: Well,

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2: 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It's going to be a car accident, unknown injuries at this time. The caller is just trying to attempt the information. That seems to be.
0: Since 1350, PD does have a call.

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1: TICOM to Rescue 9, you will be a unit that you want someone else to go?
2: Sir, we know transport is waiting for a flight from
1: Copy. I don't know why Rescue 70 was not dispatched. Stand by.

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0: 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We're going to have two vehicles. Site damage. We're investigating emergency out.
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0: Dolphin 2201.
3: Three, arrival west.
0: 1352. Rescue 5201. Speaker is on the 2450 Northwest 4th Street. Still patient, not injured.
1: Thank you.
0: 1357.
1: We're evaluating right now. Right now, SBLS.
0: 36, copy evaluating. 1337.
3: 37. The patient having seizure is going to be tied to marathon. Patient. Center 52's arrival.
0: And if I have to copy
3: well. And we have her here. Just talk to us, going to be into the parking lot. You guys are clear.
0: Copy 8. Acknowledge on 358.

0: 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You better be responding to an overdose at Punch 50 with Oakland Park Boulevard. 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
0: At the Hobby Lobby next to the register, 1358. Responding, it's going to be in reference to the caller to the unknown stuff, 1359. 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
0: Show you around. It's going to be a 70-year-old female, constantly that fell and hit her head. 1359. Okay, the patient is. Okay, yeah, my CD was added to the call. The caller is advising that she has a weapon. DMV would advise the state to enter. Do you still want me to cancel 27?
3: Affirmative, you can cancel. We'll respond to one.
0: Copy, 27, copy there.
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0: 29.
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0: 114.
2: 41 Echo receiving an overdose. 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
0: Trevor Reno.
2: 48
4: Mileage, 100. Bravo, down with me.
2: On the phone.
4: 19 Bravo, West 219, response 5230, Southwest 64 Terrace, reference to abdominal pain, 1501.
2: We talked to 15, rising of a 72-year-old male, conscious breathing, back to too much anxiety medication, found to be the skin doesn't look right, crosses over from dementia or Alzheimer's, pathologic at least 14.
3: Still responding from front.
2: 5-4-1-0, 14-0-1.
0: All black clothes, that is currently high on cocaine. 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She doesn't have any paperwork. Check her from the Hazard Flag or the Office of Safety. EMA 31, cancel
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They've been out for 5 injuries. Now, Alpha Rescue 39, you're going to be responding to a fall with injuries at 1064 Sunset Strip, unit number 307. 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
0: Yo.
4: 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You want us to do that? We might be closer than a 54.
0: 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You guys go.
3: 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Thanks, Rich.
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0: What is it? 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
0: Still responding, it's a 6-year-old female caught some breathing. Caught a seizure. 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

0: Long on November, few to a lot of solar degrees. 49 North Vail Highway. 1417.
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0: 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American Federal, 1417.
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1: 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Oh, 60 Charlie, fire alarm, 4912 South Ocean Drive, Malta Towers North, 1420.
2: 780 Echo 78, it's going to be at 4001 West Commercial Boulevard, address to the public, 4121, Washington 20.
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0: Rise, you're low in volume. Heard any arrival. High rise structure is showing 3 sides, no alarms, having no evacuation progress. We'll check out both towers. You can hold on to engine 7 for now.
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1: Engine 60.
0: Sorry, I was having radio trouble. We are arrival, high rise structure, nothing showing 3 sides, no alarm sounding, evacuation progress. We're going to be investigating. We'll check the other tower as well. So you can find engine 7.
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0: 1425. Engine 65, what's the address of the second one? Confirm.
1: It's going to be 1920 Ocean Drive, Niagara Towers North.
0: All right, copy that. Thank you.
1: 1426.
4: 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Do end up making contact then. Thank you.
1: 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Over Rescue 57, you're going to be responding to a diabetic patient at 5401 Northwestern 6th Street, number 33.
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0: 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Alpha Engine 5-9. You're going to be returning to a falls at 2551 Aragon Boulevard, unit number 203. 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What's an Alpha? Fall injuries? What's an Alpha? Rescue 110. You're going to be responding to a fall with injuries at 1805 Northwest 1st Avenue. 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
0: 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It's going to be a reference to a red tail. 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
3: 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All right, we're arrival. We do have a medium to large brush fire at the 44.5 mile marker on I-75 on the southbound side. It's going to be unreachable. There's no hazards and no structures available to us. Can you get on the phone with Forestry? I'll work on getting you latitude and longitude.
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3: Acknowledge, it's responding to 111 59th Avenue for 1. It's going to be referred to a 2-year-old female. She's falling, unknown injury, she sounded confused.
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0: Made contact with the owner. He was just testing the carbon alarm button. 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
2: One nine F traumatic injury. Stop time for 10-19.
3: 919.
2: Should be about rescue 70 was dispatched to this. It's for an 18-month-old baby. Hit her head on the side of the box and she's bleeding from the injury. It's at 3019 Southwest 68 Terrace.
3: 919 copy. Can you say what it is again?
2: It says the internet box. That's like the modem.
3: 919, you can just send rescue 70 for now.
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2: 1543.
5: 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You can see the first responder to rescue 70 with all.
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1: 2-1.
0: Good, are you still on scene?
1: That's affirmative. We just went around the road.
0: Copy, turning route forward. 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
1: Yeah, that patient refusal. Okay. So, Rescue 60, I'm going to return.
0: Acknowledge, looking for the back. Rescue 60, NC Terry responding.
2: EMS 17 responding.
0: EMS 17, Charlie and Ryan. 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
1: 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I have truck 10 in route.
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3: 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I work on Oscar on Ocean Rescue.
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0: For Rescue, we're pulling up straight to start.
1: 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You're not going to be there. And that's 17 straight. 1701.
0: Just trying to get Charles. Rescue, if you appear, it's going to be on the same call.
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1: sound is clear. Switch it over. Hang over. Yes, that's copy. So y'all, Tech 14, the fire squad 4, but your guys have a drowning at 222 North Palm Beach Boulevard, Rescue 11, Engine 11, Lieutenant 2. Horse and Rescue 31, RC to 5, Horse and Rescue 31 to call. They're advised it's going to be a missing diver. All the other diver is past surface. They're diving approximately 58 DSG. Your diver's on the call. And that went around to 07.
5: Can we confirm this is full auto fireboat 6? If it is, go ahead and also just not see the fireboat. And if you have a problem, you're going to have them take off well.
1: Okay, so the pop unit is 10 minutes at the time they're busy. Everyone's getting out of going to lunch, or they're currently not en route. Fireball 6 is currently on the call as well. They're the ones that called it in for this indictment.
6: Engine 11, single source and right here. We have a visual on the boat. It looks like a white and green boat. I don't know if that's a fireball.
5: Command. If you can get a hold of Fireboat 6 and confirm if it's one of theirs, it's a different diver from a different boat.
1: 15, you guys.
2: It's a different
1: diver off of Sharpie. Fireboat 6, repeat it.
6: Person Rescue is the best of all suggested.

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0: 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Rescue 6, make sure you're responding. 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
0: Go ahead.
1: Just confirm you said Air Rescue 85 is not responding, right?
0: Negative. Air Rescue 85 is on call, but they're not in or out yet.
1: All right. Papa 1 in service?
0: Negative. They're busy at the time.
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0: 35
1: airport arrest. Okay, that's helping you. 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
1: Ferry Drive Command, just confirm 8 to Retinal Hospital clear.
2: 4.
1: 35 over. West of the pier.
2: We'll going to be starting our search.
1: Hospital. Oscar 57 to Area 5. If you go due east from the pier, you'll see the teal and white dive boat that is Aquapute. They're in the general area of where the diver went with last year. You'll see the fire as well.
0: Copy.
3: Fireman 6 back to Area 5.
1: Go.
3: Like the Australian said, Rex Site is here. Current is moving northwest, but unlikely that the current really moves.
0: Rescue 4.44 for you. 00 Hampton Boulevard is going to be here at the fire park. Civilian assist.
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0: 4 pusher responding. 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Someone fainted. 1518.
4: Rescue 44
0: responding. 44 responding. Civilian further. 1518.

0: 85 to Firebird 6. I might have missed that briefing off when we were launching. How long was he on, and when was his time trip?
1: Firebird 6, 60 plus minutes and down at this point.
0: Understood.

0: point.
1: Sure, because, you know, when I talked to the boat captain, he did say that they had to give the captain a weight because he was having trouble getting down. We don't have any medical issues that he may have had, so he seems fine.
2: All right, roger that. And there,
3: the diver's in basically right to the northwest of where the aqua view is, correct?
1: Yeah, approximately. I'll get the percent for this from here in a second. I'll give them a call back.

0: Command to Firebug.
1: Where's that kill?
0: We're gonna have our rescue start heading over to Ellisville Inlet Marina. We're locating the transport over there, and we'll be seeing. And we're gonna move all our resources that way just in case.
2: Alright. I couldn't go.
1: Six units around.
2: Six eight units, show you around. Call advisor, patient was fainting at the soccer field. 50-22.
1: And it run. And
2: fashion repeat.
1: And just in phase one.
2: Caution, you're about 1523. It's a great unit, should be about 152-year-old male, he is custom breathing. 1523.
3: 13.8. Last 80.04.025.

0: Command dispatch.
1: Go ahead.
0: Rest 11, Andrew 11, and myself, we'll reroute you to the Hillsborough inlet, and we're going to be staging if they locate a victim.
1: I know it's. Can you advise about how far out that fire was from the interstate for FHP?
0: The fire might be out now because they had Daniel look it off already going off until hopefully a half mile south and southbound side of the highway.
1: Copy, thank you.
2: Alpha Rescue 24753 Kimberly Boulevard in the house, 1524.
1: Matt, for both injuries.
3: Rescue 40 copy.
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2: Drew. This party, 305. You found in the kitchen. 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
2: 3-4 is responding, good talk.
3: Rest 40 Alpha.
1: Copy, so you're responding. It's going to be in reference to... It just says a female, but... I'm sorry, there's a 49-year-old female, Constant Breeze. She's in the main lobby. She slipped and fell.
6: 268 Engine 68, that light is going to be the baseball field at the McCarthy High School.
2: Copy.
6: 1526.
1: Copy, I don't have any information for your call. It's patient doesn't feel well. 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
4: Copy.

0: 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K9 Alpha Rescue, they're flying to 11425 Pines Boulevard at Olive Garden for full entry,
1: 1529.
2: Well, do you know if attacking a woman?
3: Rescue, fire rescue, available. How much are you talking about?
2: Acknowledge.
4: Okay, we did request them. Were they notified?
5: Am I?
6: Rescue 11 Battalion. You want to relook to the pier side, on the east side?
3: We have an opening on this side if you guys like.
0: Route 1529. Route 29, just be advised, it's going to be a 73-year-old female, conscious and breathing, who fell while walking in the restaurant. 1529.

0: 5-0-6 KRS.
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2: 30, my bud.
0: Just received notification that the diver was picked up by a boat over by the Hillsboro Inlet. We're going to go over and confirm. 5-0-6 to command, you copy?
1: 10-4. We'll go ahead and try to make contact with them. They're over here as well.
0: 5-0-6, just keep the units in stage air for until we get verified. Thanks. 35,
2: we'll hold you on location too. If you're on the south of the station.
0: 1532. Copy. I don't know that yet. We're still making our way to go and meet with the motor.
1: I'll do that.
3: All right, Andy, Uncle Payne. Okay, hi, Andy, Rescue 5-8-6-8-1-0, Southwest 7th Street, Cairn Village, Margate, Unit 2-9. Peter.
1: Fireball 4-9, we're out. You have more details?
3: Happy fishing, Bertie.
1: This is Michael. Hi, go ahead.
4: Be advised, I'm 49 is currently on the call. Eric with the Broad Bay.
1: Even Tony wants to make contact, and then we'll advise if they can cancel.
4: 5-4-9, copy.
1: All I've heard is that they're going to advise.
4: Be advised, it's currently a missing diver. Unknown diver has been found. They're trying to confirm now. They're inviting you to continue coming out near the rise when they can confirm if you were canceled or not.
1: I'll do that. Show some out.
4: 15-3.
5: It's the Type 21. Currently used by fire. 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The time for one, this is going to be the same location engine 106 responded to earlier.
1: You can close it out somewhere.
5: Copy. And just copy cancel.
1: Acknowledge available.
5: 1534.
3: Wonderful, appreciate it.
0: Go ahead.
1: We've
0: confirmed that he's a diver. He is fine. No medical complaints. He can answer everybody.
1: Command copy. Command dispatch. This is going to have everything go ahead and cancel. All units, you can keep Pompano on scene and we'll switch back to main.
4: And I was found a diver. Thank you for the complaints. Can't follow units. Keep Pompano on scene. Go ahead. Can you tell me the time back to fire before 9 available? Fire before 9.
1: Copy that. Fire before 9 shows available. Quick question. Did this fall the last?
4: At 14-9.
0: Fire before 6 and fire before 9.
1: You called at 14-59. Copy that.
0: Fireboat 6, Fireboat 49.
1: Fireboat 49.
0: Just FYI, upon dispatch, we did request you somehow someone get sent over to you.
1: Yeah, copy that. Somehow someone, we need to figure this out, so we don't wait for you to get phoned out. Thank you.
0: Agreed.

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1: Copy. I'm a right away.
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1: 5, copy
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2: 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Affirmative,
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2: 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Rescue 3-6 back. I think over 72-year-old male nauseous, but breathing.
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2: 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Is that 1541 copy? 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
2: 6.
0: 506.
2: Can you just make sure Pompano has that information that we have cleared the call and the driver's okay? They still see some staging at smoke.
0: I will get copy. Clearing and driver's okay. I'll let them know.
2: Rescue 5.
0: For a CI, should be responding. It's... Corbin, you're going to be receiving some rescue at 2800 Northwest 44th Street at the Aqua Condo. Check the MVP reference from this hazard, 1544.

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4: 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If I'm in 42, show me I'm not conscious of breathing at this time. I'm responsible. I'm being a white infinity park near the entrance. Also, if you're permanent side, which in the scene, 1546.
5: Last night?
4: Yes.
0: And you can go.

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0: We're at 2600 Condo Beach Boulevard, that's Beachwalk. We do not have a fire alarm going on. Our panel is saying it's all systems. Also a note that says it could be Monero's restaurant. Be another address. Can you just confirm with the alarm company?
1: 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Drive to you, basically.
2: 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We're still on one page from the phone.
0: What's this? We need 103, copy.
2: And now, sure, we're 103, but we're still on the phone. It's going to be a main entrance. What person has passed out at this time? It's going to be a white entity near the entrance. It's going to be 100 West Coast Road at Forest Lawn Memorial. Fortress Road, no, not touching up. Not touching up. Sorry. 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Bridge MC, this is for you.
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0: Right? Before you copy the update, reference to key location. 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
5: Negative. Hi, I got the name MGP.
0: Two two. Everyone's around.
1: Copy, so you're responding. It's in reference to a female. She slid off the bed onto the floor. She has no injuries, but is unable to get up. So I'm ready to turn off you, 2370 Northwest 43, unit 114. Out of condo, 1551. 40 later rescue. And in 50, we're still in line with the alarm coming to try to confirm. Our responder is Chateau de Mar, 35 North Ocean Drive, number 303 for an elevator rescue, 1551. 1551, cut it off. And in 50, they only advised it was the same address. Here it is.
0: Okay, we're going to be at that address, so we'll try it. That same address could be in Pepper Park, though.
1: Copy. 1552.
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1: 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Alright, first of all, they were called in by somebody on 164. 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
4: All right.
1: Hey, Rez, I'm receiving the same call for the outside fire, mile marker 45, 44, I-75, can you advise?
4: Close it out.
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1: 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Rescue 2A, showing you now, it's going to be eastbound just west of, it's going to be QZ, with a nail passed out at 8, unknown if he's asleep or if it's a medical issue, TV has to call as well, 1611.

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0: Caller's advising he doesn't need to leave.
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0: Correct.
1: 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I'll let Pino.
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0: 10:44.
1: Last unit? 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North Star Rifle with Sky, Star Rifle is still in 24, unit and lung reference to back pain, 1614.
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0: Right here, AV Advise. This is a nose bleed. It's been going on since yesterday. She's a 91-year-old man, female. Oh, we can breathe.
1: Just you, guys.
2: 6 and 20.

0: 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Falling. 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
1: Risky 58, do we have a verified injury or is this just a sudden call, needs help?
0: Still receiving further this time, but all we have is a slip and fell in the shower. Still receiving further. Special needs.
1: I'm going to that. We're going to remain available.
0: Sorry for that.
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1: 1628. Boulevard. Okay. Interlimiting knowledge. It's going to be a general fire alarm. Or is it? 1628. First, get a little copy arrival.
0: Okay, show me around.
3: Channel 5 to all responding units. Board with limited access. So I want the an engine probably engine 105 able to report directly to the scene. All of the units, coach off the 19, please.
4: Engine and 105, we're out. Units, be advised, the fire alarm control panel is on Harrison and 19, so somebody can grab that. Dispatch, do you have anything further?
1: Advising unit 610 that something in the microwave is flame color is not on scene in the unit. The person in the unit called someone else, so this is third-hand information.
9: Thank you. Mr. Suki's already been advised.
3: Perfect, thank you.
9: Harris 85, got to cancel.
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9: 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They are saying not breathing. 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
12: 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We're at 9, arrival, holy crap. 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
1: 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Or was that 205?
6: Unit 5 to command. Engine 5 with the alarm panel. We have no active alarms.
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7: 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Soccer player who got hit in the head is bleeding. 1637.
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2: 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It's going to be in reference to 83-year-old male, constant breathing. He has an open wound on his lower calf, and it's bleeding a lot. He's going to be inside the Goodwill.

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0: Rise at about the 48 mile marker just south of it. Looks like two are hospital outfield. We're going to go to the East Snake Road. Revise an injury when we pull up momentarily.
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0: You don't want to respond. Children are spinning, 77-year-old female. Just some breathing, fell in the driveway, still on the ground, no injuries, 1644.
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2: Just attack up right there, bye.
0: Okay, Gabby. Reaper detector, you got it, Robbie. 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
3: Pretty clear,
0: JV. Bye.
3: Copy clear.
1: What are you doing, Attack 1? 1645. Yeah, please give me a tack so I can communicate with every aircraft, please.
2: Yes, sir, absolutely. It's Attack 1. Every have them going Attack 1, Attack 1.
1: Yeah. Nice. Show us the Holy Cross.
5: Rescue 68 on Attack 1.
3: 1645. Houston 69. Repeat. 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
0: Thank you.
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0: Alright, this second rescue, where everyone's farthest could cancel. There is now only one patient.
1: Copy, Rescue 65, are you going to be closer to Rescue
2: 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Battalion security is going to open the back gate for us. I don't know if we're going to make it in the front and all the way around back.
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1: route. Copy, rescue 269. Just be advised, it may be one of the same. This call came in from the PD dispatcher. They were advised of someone calling and the person is high.

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0: Fire Concept Battalion 65.
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3: 20 Alpha Rescue 9, you're going to be responding to an accident on the highway alongside Engine 20 on I-95 southbound, the off-ramp at 1653.
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5: 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What's the reference on the Walmart call?
1: This is 2 juveniles in the bathroom with fireworks. Mission the roof, light smoke. Juveniles are blown on arrival.
6: Beautiful. 1654.
1: 1654. Should be rerouting.
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8: Arrival. Actual location starts the commercial move westbound at the exit from I-95. Access from commercial boulevard. Some vehicles are minor damage. What is it?
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5: 4 responding.
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1: Four,
5: 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We'll get the front back from the A side and walk from there.

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4: 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We need to place on that call, shows are out.
0: Copy, be advised, it's a 9-year-old patient. He was hit with a stick in the back of his head, and he has hernia, he has heavy bleeding from...

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1: Ouais, c'est sacré, par exemple.
0: Yes, sir.
1: Are we still on this call? Just...
0: Yeah, we're 38, took it from you.
1: Not available.

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2: You were saying that the child is okay and the bleeding stopped. 5-10-6-1.
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2: Just wanted to be advised of this. 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Hit in the head, and he was bleeding. They're saying the bleeding stopped, and they're requesting cancel.
3: Let's go to that one.
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1: Yes, it's going to be FHP. Let me call 1 second.
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1: That's a correction. What's over this last line, this last line?
7: 2-4 on IPS.
1: That's 2-4 on IPS. So.

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0: 0.39 with 939 EMS 39. You're going to be responding to an accident with injuries at 2190 Northwest 87th Lane, 1708.
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0: 5 on the time, Quinn.
2: Go ahead.
0: Rescue 39 is recommending that a battalion go to the call. 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
7: EMS 39, you can take me off the accident and put me on the overdose.
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2: 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You'll be unconscious and breathing, possibly having a stroke. I think as well.
1: That's copy. Sorry, take that.
0: 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Reference 3-year-old female, conscious of breathing. Her feet are swollen and having shortness of breath, 17-13.
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4: 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She's still deciding if she wants to go, but I'm pretty sure it's going to be on transport.
3: 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Just let me know.
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0: 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What is it, a fall injury? 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
1: Seven Cheyenne Route. Rescue Seven, it's going to be in reference to a accident. Possibly occurred 30 minutes ago. The complainant is concerned about the tow truck getting the vehicle out of the yard. He is concerned it's going to mess up his property. DLE also has the call. 1729.
3: Engine 7 responding.
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2: 1729. Rescue 7 confirming you said it was 30 minutes ago and no injuries are reported.
1: They're advising unknown injuries.

0: 2-1 person. Fifty 12-1, rescue 5-2, you're responding to a sick person at 375 Northwest 33rd Terrace. 375 North 33rd Terrace. 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
3: Rescue 5-2 acknowledged.
0: Rescue 5-2 acknowledged call, 1732.
2: At the entrance of the park, everybody was getting a child ran into another child. His eye was cut open while playing football.
0: Quint,
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3: What's the flight to dispatch?
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5: Here now. It's going to be at the east side of the location. Reference of fence on fire next to the Cuban restaurant, 1733.
0: Rescue 5-2, I did not copy.
5: Okay.
0: Running code 1 to BSO advises, 1733.
5: Two,
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1: Negative. Call 1103, Sienna Falling. Rescue 11 of Fowler's River, approximate location 2783 East Atlanta Boulevard, on the bridge. Hey, now there's a person that now possibly fell off his bike. Someone is still receiving.
2: R49.
3: What's wrong?
4: First patient care. Now we're coming back to our city.
2: May I copy?
1: Just one at this time.
5: Zone 41 EF, full file injury. Forty-one EM, risk for one approximate location, 7810 Northwest 87th Ave, 1735. What about 1735?

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1: Rescue 15.
0: Rescue 15.
2: Go ahead.
0: Sarah, I'm here. Cleveland Clinic.
2: That's affirmative for arrival.
0: After arrival. She's falling. This is Apple Watch. Patient taking a hard fall. Attempting callback. This would be a Latin law. 1736.
3: 141
0: to the line. She was fine. Responding. And no answer on callback. Rescue 41 on Shady Mill at this time.
4: 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One vehicle. 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

0: 917, you can go ahead and show us arrival. We have one sense on sonar. We can handle it as of right now with a single two advise on any update.
1: Copy arrival. Sense on sonar. Handle single unit at this time. Battalion 17.

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3: 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I'm looking at the notes, says passerby was unable to stop. Stated it's on the drawbridge. I know the person was injured, 10-4.
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0: 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First of all, 1 off 87 times, 1745.
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1: 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I have a gun here in route 1746.
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0: Rescue 51, can you repeat your last Rescue 210 if you're responding?
1: We just got the address. There's a gentleman here that says he didn't call. Do we have anything else on this call?
0: Not yet. This is 5-6-0, Rick.
2: What acknowledge? That's 1751.
0: 1751.

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1: 5-1, I don't have further.
0: We found her. This is the correct address. She was in the house.
1: Mm. Rolling copy. Zone 1 November entry. Zone 1 November, Rusty 1. Injury 800 Northwest 2nd Street. Be advised of your safety flag. You take it in DT 1753. I'm 1753.

0: 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I was thinking ill, but stomach, bladder hurting, 76. Rescue 7 showing you a route. I'm being run to 87 year male, conscious and breathing, call your vice husband's down and can't get up. 1755.
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0: You're missing on a copy of response. It's going to be on reference to a white Honda CRV. Honda CRV, everybody that is deployed with possible injuries, they are blocking traffic. 1755.

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1: 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How can I rest 84? Park on the rescue before. Park on the rescue 84.

0: Welcome to 201, receiving a pass out. Nineville, procedure. 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
0: Rescue 140, Andrew 52, copy.
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0: 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Thank you for the call, copy.
1: 1800.

0: crappy sphere spawning, eating the root.
1: I see guys, it's gonna be a vehicle versus pedestrian additional call on the RCA versus a bicycle. The bicycle rider is a 68-year-old male commuting. He's standing up, but he said that he hit so hard that he flew onto and over the hood of the vehicle. Now it's time to dispatch. Is it okay to dispatch location for the rescue team?
2: You're standby for refueling at the shelter, correct?
1: 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U.S. Customs.
2: Yeah, dispatch truck 810 and 10 minutes out of his home.
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2: You can go ahead.
1: Confirming. They're advising, requesting by reference a medical back flight, unknown medical status of patient. Can you guys?
2: Did they advise that they need a transport?
1: Negative.
2: Okay, well, let's just stick with them 10 for now, and if they need a transport, they can let it on.
1: 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They advise to enter on the ramp side on the north side next to FedEx off the taxiway.
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0: 1907. Sure, you're responding. It's going to go black for you. The caller is saying that no one has entered. There's someone inside. One person is walking around the vehicle, and then some people jumped out of the car.
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1: What time did Parker come?
0: Go ahead, Parker.
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0: I'm sorry, repeat.
1: Can you send out a group one page for this TRT call, please?
0: Please, please, can I wait? Alpha, Olivia, rescue.

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0: What floor are you on?
2: We're on 5 right now. The elevator's up between 4 and 5.
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1: 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The patient has been by the doctor. It's an 11-year-old feeling dizzy and vomiting. 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
2: 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Thank you,
3: Okay. Copy, AT-60.
0: Morning, the other page. Do you have a vehicle? This would be the southern of the two banks. That's that. And it's tough. Can't hear what he said. The skull of it is in. Bring it back down. Do you need that? Yes, to bring crimson to the fifth floor. We're cycling power and wood.

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2: 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Command from ladder 2.
3: Clock, sir. 18
2: meters. Clock, command, come to the fifth floor.
4: 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We're cycling everything. Just pull traffic for a second.
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1: Acknowledge, copy, Rocky Northwest, 810 EP. We're not just out there, we're not just responding to me. We're 1 Southwest, 2 from Zalma, paying 1819.
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4: 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Never go with some Tylenol.
3: 10-4.
4: 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So far.
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2: 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If we're unsure of where the bull's coming from, we'll handle for running. 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
0: The 27-year-old, correction, 23-year-old female constant breathing, it just says that she's overdosing.

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1: Sorry, 10-2. 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Unknown door number. It's going to be possible for some tree dogs on the premise. He also has to call an Edmonton route at 823.
0: Cool, if I just know that call. All single unit, all lines of rescue needed. MPD responding.
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0: The time passed, be advised, Rescue 30 got dispatched to a call, but he's returning to the city. They're requesting that another rescue go to the sick person. Can you advise? 74, it looks like they could be outside, actually. The only other rescue populating, but it's a 15-minute distance.
1: 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Can you go on away for a full time, please?
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1: Rescue 30, we'll find you that way until you can advise on another.
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0: How's it going? Thank you. 73 Bravo 259. You go to the sick person at 4901 Northwest 72nd Terrace in the city of Bellevue, 1838.

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1: Yeah, Command.
0: The terminate command functions, go back to main, units will go available when they're ready.
1: 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Tac 2 clear at 8:39.

0: 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What's this?
1: 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You can dispatch for SU-15 when you reference a head injury.
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1: 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It's in reference to... 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

0: 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Unit 202. 1844.
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3: 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I have rescue 5-1 responding.
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0: Sodium route, it's going to be a 7-year-old male passenger breathing that chirped and fell and hit their head, 1845.
3: 29-year-old female. On a pass out to receive.
0: Yeah. Copy, 1845. Arrival 845.
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3: Hold on, Charlie Richard, can you respond to 7924 Tropicana Street, reference to a headache? The caller is whispering, saying he has a very bad headache. 1847, it's a female.
4: Yes.
3: We're in a row. We're in a injury. Hold on, up to 7600 Boulevard, reference to a choking call. 1847.
2: RC 72, the caller, I advise that any there's injuries, advise him there's no injuries.
3: Copy, we'll handle.
2: 1847. 39 Bravo, accident with injuries.
3: Engine 19 will go on the headache, RC 19 on the choking.
2: Reference from his hazard, 1847.
3: Now being dispatched to 7600 Grenada Boulevard, engine 19 now being dispatched to 7094 Tropicana Street for a headache, 1848. Be advised, the choking call is for a 3-year-old. Battalion 19, you copy that? 3-year-old?
1: Hello, 93.
3: That choking call, that the rescue, I came on and came in that it's a 3-year-old.
1: Battalion 19, copy. Is there any more details?
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1: 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Our call is going to be the same as Rescue 75. It's Duke Noble. 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

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Zone 60 Bravo, engine 60, you're being dispatched to 1013 Olive Boulevard at the Hallandale Fire Station. Caller advises the PD or fire boats has water coming in the vessel from the back. Advise not sinking, but water getting in it. 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
0: 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Was anyone on the vessel?
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1: Rob. Rescue 31 and Rob. So the 92-year-old is conscious and breathing. The call is advising the female vomiting and has abdominal pain. 1906.
2: Address of 11961 Pines Boulevard in the Plaza, 1909 Alpha vehicle accident injuries. Dispatch to a vehicle accident at 11401 Pine Boulevard at the Temporary Small 7.
3: Rescue 39 copy.
2: Rescue 89, so you're responding to a caller who's in front of the AC. Was involved in a two-vehicle accident, a green Honda Civic versus a white Range Rover. Caller says female not feeling well, and the other driver has a scratch on 1907.
0: Thanks, 95. Permission, I'll rescue 269 call. 89 call. I'll let one of the same.
2: The only information I got so far is that MVA and a caller's leg and has leg and back injury. I'm still trying to get further information. They are now updating my Range Rover versus the gray Honda Civic for updates.
0: Copy. Find vehicle information on the second officer, please.

0: Fire Tom to Battalion. We advise you're now confirming it is also involved in a white Rover and a gray Honda Civic for the secondary call for C289.
1: Copy. It sounds like a booking call. I mean, cancel the rest of 289.
0: Acknowledge. 289 copying.
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1: 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Zone 102 Victor, SC 12, you're being dispatched to I-95 southbound, exit 41 south of Pat, SOS 10th Street, reference suicide attempt 1913.

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1: Got it.
0: There's a broken down SUV northbound, near the south of Copen. It looks like it's a Chevy Suburban Black in the left turn lane. It's got a...
1: Repeat the travel or the address, northbound 07.
0: Just south of the intersection. He's at 441, just south.
1: 1917. Eight now.
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1: Acknowledge.

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0: 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Zone 102 Yankee, rescue 111, engine 4, engine 66, Italian 37, you're being dispatched to an accident on highway involving a burgundy sedan versus unknown vehicle in the express lane. Unknown if there are any injuries. All units are over to TAC Channel 2. 1922.
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0: Yeah, no, it's confirmed it's going to be an adult male.
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0: 1923.
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0: 17, copy.

Mel 67 Bravo, follow it. Mel 67 Bravo, rescue 67, you're being displaced on Indian Trace at Sequoia Park. Reference, common injury, 1924.

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1: All right, Comms Battalion 10.
2: Anything, Trent?
1: That's affirmative. We have JetBlue from Boston coming in on a flight with Abe at Terminal 3, Gate 6. If there's a sick person on the flight, they'll be here 2030. That's the ETA is 2030. The person's going to be in 25D.
2: Okay, copy that. 10 minutes out.
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4: 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It's an reference to a 3-year-old male, conscious and breathing. He's choking.
0: Head north, clear and zero.
4: Hey, Alex. Well, never copy.
0: Well, everybody's we just got off from 10th and I saw heading northbound. We're about to clear your. Give me a minute for an update.
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5: Firecom, Engine 6, this is from southbound.
4: It's going to be in the northbound lanes at Sample. Best access is from Hillsboro.
0: Reference 11, we do have one Burgundy Pathfinder. We'll be out checking for hazards and injuries. Here's the flat tire. We'll give an update. We're right before exit 42 going northbound on lane 4.
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6: 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Okay. It is zone 1 Gulf Charlie. How?
1: So, Bravo Rescue 67, you're being dispatched to under Indian Trace. We're first follow 1029.
7: Rescue 70, sorry, Rescue 67 responding.
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6: Copy, Engine 91, showing you en route. You're responding to a caller advising a vehicle stopped in the middle of the road and a male passed out. Advise it's Brown, possibly a Ford. We're getting a number of multiple calls now with the same information. 10 Ford SUV, black male, black shirt, possibly passed out. Approximately 50-year-old male, consciousness unknown, status unknown. Now advising that the male is moving now. Next. 30.
1: East 21st Avenue. Open water drowning. Kid stuck in the rip current, possibly in the water trying to get him out. 31. All units report over to site calibrate. 1931.
2: And just 75, have a location of what tower you might be near.
1: And my engine said, rescue on route. As of right now, there's a power out into a known call trying to see if I can get a tie.
8: Four, go ahead.
9: We just cleared 95 northbound from Hillsborough home, and we didn't see any other incidents. The ankle just pulled off on the shoulder just past your location, but that was it.
8: 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I just saw blue lights down. 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
12: Burglar alarm. Is CD on scene?
2: Yeah, we have this call.
12: 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Hold it for the next available unit.
11: And they advised he was spitting up some water. I'm trying to find out if anybody else was with him in water.
2: Okay, we'll monitor on TAC 3 to make sure that it was just a single victim. Just advise if it wound up. And also, if a fireboat is needed, see if they can catch him too.
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2: attorney, 1934.
11: Alright, copy, canceled, thank you. 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
0: If I'm really about it. 45 Mike, what's your 45? I'm going to respond in with injury 45 to Maximum Penny. Be at 6108 Street. 6108 Johnson Street. Copy. 05 Julia, rescue 25, responding to the medic. 1222 North 16th Ave, North Lake Retirement at Unit 43, not you.
1: Copy. I hope so. For hour 1940. Now for rescue team, we're responding to 1829 Northwest 21st Avenue, Unit 203, vertical fall with injuries, check MVP performance hazards in their back. Zone 72 Delta Rescue 72, you're responding to 5020 Northfield Road, Unit 127, sick person, 1941.
2: He's bleeding from the book, car crashes from the foot. It was a vehicle versus an e-bike. Just be advised, though, on the rescue, the people are not arguing and becoming aggressive.
1: I see where they're going to be. Let's see if he's already on me. Still hit her head. She's dozing off. See that problem.
0: And if I found one to handle that call for us, so please send it to the shows and route.
2: Acknowledge, OC 205, can you cancel? I rescue 5, your patient is a 75-year-old male, constant breathing. He's not bleeding, diabetic, and not himself.
1: 6161 Northwest 574, building 20, unit 206. 1942. 1945, L4 returning. 1942
2: returning.
1: And before they have you, they're going to have you dispatched for the call. So 93 old male, constant breathing. Who fell and is bleeding, we're still receiving.
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3: 60-year-old male, not conscious, breathing. Male is having bleeding from the head and mouth near the bus stop. 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
5: Any closest available unit, there are our mutual aid to that as well, please.
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1: Okay.
2: She's 545, South Federal Highway, 23rd Century. 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
1: Copy, engine 4. Would you like to get address?
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4: 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Rescue 45 is on scene, requesting you to respond code 30. They have an additional hit, 1947.

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2: 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Pass out.
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5: However, the patient is having mobility issues. 70 to 74-year-old female.
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2: 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The subject last seen wearing a brown beanie with brown shirt, tights, and a red sweater. Approximately 35-year-old female. Caller advising non-interest but is breathing. 1948.
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0: So they have the call holding as well.
1: Copy. So this is an assault in progress.
0: Based on that, it appears that it already occurred. They're called back requesting that fire rescue patient that was by a bottle. The actual caller making this request is not on him. So I'm unable to confirm at this time what's the current condition. But it is important to note that PD was already on scene previously at this location.
1: Copy, was it for this incident?
0: It appears, based on what the caller not talking and stating, that PD was already on scene, so not sure if it appears it's a callback to have rescue to that patient, so I'm not sure if that's subject to on scene, so I'm looking for the call to clarify.
1: Copy that. Can you find out about scene 280 before our units there?
0: I know, sir. What advice?
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0: Yeah. We're at 217 in Robert Howard.
1: County 1952. Oh, 22 Bravo receiving a spill.
2: They wanted basically a welfare check, reference the patient looked tired. Apparently. Then that advised that the patient was not alert or not conscious. It's not clear.
3: Copy. Yeah, we spoke to her. She said she's not tired. She's available.
2: Copy. Rescue 65, copy. Cancel.
1: Affirmative, you said it's time. Are you on seat?
4: 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Hello, how are you?
5: And we're on the border.
1: I see the D3.
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1: Probably going to be a going to be the one, the center.

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0: 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Single quick first triple. Nothing showing from one side. We'll be on that here.
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1: 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You're responding to 4540 Northwest 36th Street, Whispering Hospital Apartment 401. Choking. Caller advised, brother is choking, 13-year-old female. Her choking at ground, 1957. Copy.

0: 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Been rejected.
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